0: by their doctors are not treated differently to other patients who are prescribed things like Endone or Valium or other drugs, where they aren't penalised just for having the presence of that drug in their system.
1: A 16-year-old boy has been charged with murder after the death of a teenager in Melbourne's north. Air News' Lee Harrison reports.
2: A staff member at the Craigieburn Community Hospital found a 15-year-old with stab wounds in the car park of the medical facility on Wednesday night. Despite attempts to resuscitate the boy, he died at the scene. Police have now charged a 16-year-old with his murder. The boy remanded in custody to front a children's court at a later date. A 20-year-old man was arrested along with the boy yesterday and has since been charged with criminal damage by fire. Police have also arrested a 15-year-old girl, charging her with affray and theft of a motor vehicle. A 15-year-old boy arrested this morning in relation to the death is being interviewed by police. Lee Harrison, Air News.
1: And a driver has died after three vehicles crashed into a fallen tree north of Melbourne. Madeline Burke has the details.
3: A tragic crash on a major highway north of Melbourne. Around 6 this morning, emergency services were called to reports two cars and a truck had hit a fallen tree on Northern Highway at Toobarak. The driver of one of those cars, who was yet to be formally identified, died at the scene. The driver of the other car sustained serious injuries. They're now in hospital. Police say the truck driver was not injured. The Northern Highway remains closed in both directions at Toobarak near Hardings Lane. Madeline Burke, Melbourne.
1: The Australian dollar is buying 69.2 US cents. This is Air News. Australia are locking in their final preparations ahead of tomorrow's FIFA World Cup match against Egypt in Texas. Fans across the globe will be donning the green and gold and waking up at the crack of dawn to watch the do-or-die clash. Former Socceroo Mark Bosanich says he fancies our chances.
4: We're a very good team. We're a very organised team, a young side. And, you know, with young teams, when they're doing well, they are fearless. So I really fancy our chances.
1: Spain have advanced into the round of 16 after beating Austria 3-0. The ninth season of the NRLW kicked off last night. Air News' Terry Daniel has the details.
5: The popularity of women's NRL is continually growing. More than 50,000 women and girls are now registered to play rugby league in this country. The first game of round one was in the Shire, where the home team, the Cronulla Sharks, went down to the Newcastle Knights 18-4. Knights 5-8, Kira Dibb on 9, very happy with the win in round one.
6: Yeah, it was so good. It was nice to, you know, show what we could do and like really get that rhythm in round one.
5: Next up in the NRLW on Saturday, the St George Dragons play the Canberra Raiders at Cogra, and it's the Queensland Derby in Brisbane, with the Brisbane Broncos up against the North Queensland Cowboys. Terry Daniel, Air Sport.
1: Round 18 of the NRL kicks off tonight, with Penrith hosting South. In AFL, the Lions have boosted their chances of back-to-back premierships with a 22-point win over the Cats last night. The visitors stormed out to an early lead, booting the first 8 goals of the match. The win sees Brisbane back into the top 4. Geelong have moved out. Australian Independent Radio News.
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8: Which is like trying to think, oh, who's doing the weather? It looks like it's me. Okay, so Inverell is currently sitting on 16 degrees. Humidity is at 79%. Barometric pressure is at 1,023 hectopascals. And the winds are still west at roughly 1 to 5 kilometres. Clearing shower for today. Heading for a top of 18 degrees and sunny for Saturday and Sunday. It's going to be cold tomorrow.
9: Cold?
8: 1 degree.
9: 1 degree?
8: In overnight low.
9: Oh,
8: for tomorrow.
9: My goodness.
8: That's not the worst of it. So we're heading for a top of 18 for tomorrow,
9: yeah.
8: And then Sunday, zero.
9: 0 degrees.
8: 0 degrees. Yeah, can
9: oh
8: you believe that?
9: Gosh.
8: 0 degrees. Heading for a top of 19 degrees. And that is our weather, 9:06. Well, you've got to press play now. Not that one.
9: That one?
8: Yeah,
9: okay.
8: That one. Press that one. She's still learning on the panel. That's all right. You're doing a great job. I've got to tell you, you are doing a fantastic job. Well done, Bethany. Lewis and Bethany here right through until 12 o'clock. Secret Sound coming up later on this hour.
9: $2,405. That's a lot of money for us.
8: You bet it is. But right now, it is Phil Collins. And get your air sticks ready, folks. Yes. It's in the air tonight. It is your local station. It is 91.9 Star FM.

0: That was Drift by Peyton Childs, Inverell local. He's so talented, isn't he, Lewis?
1: What do you think? You like it, eh?
0: Oh, he's amazing.
1: You actually wanted a spy to be like him. Right? It's amazing, isn't it? What else was in there?
0: We also had some Thirsty Merc in the summertime, and before that we had Phil Collins in the air tonight.
1: I had to educate you on that song, didn't I?
0: Yep, never heard it before in my life.
1: And then I showed you a clip of a gorilla playing drums for a Cadbury ad.
0: Yeah, it doesn't make any sense. It
1: makes no sense at all, does it?
0: It has no relevance at all.
1: But that's how people remember it, see? There you go. 91.9 Star FM now. Now, the Inverell Dramatics Group are a not-for-profit drama group for adults with disabilities and special needs. They are fundraising for their production Still Unstoppable later in the year by hosting a karaoke party tonight at the IC Youth Centre just outside the taxi rank here at 18 Vivian Street in Inverell from 5pm to 8pm. 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And for more information, you can contact Margaret on 0413-099104. You heard about it on 91.9 Star FM. We've got the passing parade next, and we do that all thanks to the Bolt Shop.
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11: Hello again. This is John DeLemus with a passing parade of the story of one of literature's greatest masters of prose, Joseph Conrad. He was a sailor who hated the sea. Till he was 20, he spoke barely a word of English. Yet Joseph Conrad was to immortalize himself as an exponent of the English language and a writer of stories of the sea. Joseph Conrad was born Joseph Tidor Korzeniowski
12: in the Polish-Ukraine on December 3rd, 1857. He grew up in Krakow, where he learned to speak and write French fluently, and where he developed a passion for the sea, a passion he gratified at the age of 17, when he shipped aboard a French vessel as an ordinary seaman. For the next 2 years, he sailed the Mediterranean, absorbing the atmosphere of nautical life and the ancient, colorful Mediterranean ports. In 1878, age 21, he made his first visit to London, and there obtained a berth on a British ship, a coastal craft, aboard which he learned to put together into sentences the words of the language he was to employ with such superlative skill in later years. In 1880, he sailed from London to Sydney, Australia, as third mate on a sailing ship. 4 years later, he obtained his master's ticket in the British Merchant Service, and in the same year became a naturalized British subject. The life at sea had already begun to bore him. It wasn't until 1894 that he resigned from the service and settled in London, determined to devote his time thenceforth to writing. He was a born storyteller, and had first begun to write to escape from the monotony of long sea voyages. In 1895, he published a novel, Almayer's Folly, which he had been writing on and off in his spare time for more than 5 years. Though certain critics reviewed it favorably, it attracted little attention. The following year, he married Jessie George, a North Country girl he had met 18 months previously. Recognition came slowly to the former Polish seaman. His first book sold less than 1,000 copies each. They included An Outcast of the Islands, The Nigger of Narcissus, Lord Jim, Youth, Typhoon, and Nostromo. Conrad lost the little he had saved in various ill-advised business ventures, and at length decided to return to the sea. Fortunately for literature, however, his attempt to obtain a command failed, and he resumed his writing. Not till 1913 did he receive the acclaim he so richly deserved, when his novel, Chance, was voted by readers of The New Age, a literary magazine, as the finest work of fiction published in recent years. In 1920, Conrad commenced work on a project that had occupied his mind for considerable time, an epic novel with a Mediterranean setting in the violent, colorful era of Napoleonic France. For the next 4 years, he labored on it, and was still barely two-thirds of the way through, when he died suddenly on August 3rd, 1924. The completed portion was published posthumously under the title Suspense in 1925. Our time is up. Till we meet again for another chapter in the Passing Parade, this is John DeRemus. As always, thank you so much, and goodbye for now.
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0: Nine Star FM, Bethany's favourite song. She loves it to death, doesn't she?
1: Oh, it's a good song.
0: It is a good song. It's the a cappella version, or the acoustic version, I should say. Bruno Mars and Lady Gaga, Die With a Smile, while cheering there as well. And, of course, Dexy's Midnight Runners, Come On, Eileen. 21 away from 11 o'clock. What time is it now? What are we going to do?
1: What time is it, Lewis?
0: We are doing the secret sound, and all you got to do is play. Give us a call now, 561-9242. We're playing for $2,405. What would you do with that kind of cash?
1: No idea. I'd have to have a think about it.
0: Well, you're
1: so
0: young.
1: So much money.
0: It is a lot of money, but what would you spend it on?
1: I don't know.
0: You don't know?
1: I honestly have no idea.
0: No idea? Okay.
1: Yeah,
0: well,
1: probably save it. Put it in my bank account.
0: Well, let's play the folks the secret sound. And let's get them to give us a call. 561-9242. I'll take a caller next.
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0: We've got Jean on the line. Hello, Jean. How are you going?
7: Pretty good, thank you.
0: That's good. Now, I was just asking Bethany about what she would spend that kind of cash for. $2,405. She has no clue because she's too young, poor thing.
1: I put it in the bank.
0: You probably put it in the bank. Yeah. Oh, that's smart. That's smart. What would you use it for?
7: I got to win it first.
0: She does. She does. All right, I'm going to play the sound. Mm-hmm. What do you think that is?
7: Clicking the biro up and down.
0: Clicking the biro. I've got. You know what? I've actually got a biro right here. Hang on. Let's see.
1: It does
0: sound similar, but it's not it, unfortunately. No.
7: Oh, I'm out of ideas.
0: That's
7: now.
0: All right. No, back to the drawing board. Have a good weekend, though, won't you?
7: Yep, you too.
0: Thank you. There's Jean saying clicking of a biro. It's not it.
1: It does sound pretty
0: close to it, isn't it?
1: Yeah.
0: No, but it's not, unfortunately. But no. We'll jackpot that now to $2,410 next Monday with Jerry and the All-Star Breakfast. Olivia Rodrigo now and The Cure here at 91.9 Star FM.

Alex Warren here at 91.9 Star FM and Ordinary. I had to ask what that one was because you it's one of your songs, not mine. Chainsmokers and Halsey in there as well. And Olivia Rodrigo, The Cure. New sport and weather coming right up at 11 o'clock. Kim Wilde now. Exactly that. Here is

0: 7 past 11, you're with Lewis here and Bethany.
1: Hello.
0: Doing a great job.
1: Thank you very much.
0: How was your week this week? Good?
1: Yes, it was amazing.
0: You loved it?
1: It was so good. I loved it so much.
0: I think you loved it so much that you actually put a form in, didn't you?
1: I did. I did.
0: So it looks like we've won her, folks. We've won her. I can't wait.
1: Let's see. If all goes to plan, I might join the team.
0: Let's see how we go. Yeah. Right now, Ace of Base and The Sign. It is your local station, 91.9 Star FM. Good morning.

0: Jackson's Can You Feel It? Actually, the movie Michael with Michael Jackson, mm-hmm. starring his nephew Jafar, actually now has eclipsed Oppenheimer to be to be the highest grossing biopic in movie history now. So almost at $1 billion.
1: So I still haven't seen it.
0: Haven't you really?
1: No, I need to go and
0: do yourself a
1: favor. Stream it somewhere.
0: Well, yeah. Actually, it's available online, and you can get it on DVD now. So, yeah.
1: Yeah. Okay.
0: $980 million it made in the box office.
1: That's a lot of money.
0: Mel Brooks in there, who actually celebrated his 100th birthday last week. Can you believe that? Spaceballs 2 coming out next year for those in the know. And, of course, Ace of Base in there. And The Sign, it is 19 past 11. We're going right through till 12 o'clock. Then Baz in after 12 to take you through till 3. But we've got Billy Joel up next here at Star FM.
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0: Blanco around there with the Get Up. And before that, we had Britney Spears and Rihanna as well. 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
1: Harry Styles in there as well, and Billy Joel, Uptown Girl. You were dancing to that one, weren't you?
0: Oh, yeah.
1: 21 away from 12. Don't forget Bazzy in after 12. Now, Coles Inverell would like to invite the elders of the community and family members to the free family event, NAIDOC Barbecue, taking place at 11:30 a.m. on Friday. Next Friday, the 10th of July at Campbell Park. 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We've got the horoscopes next, thanks to Annabelle's Real Estate.
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6: It's Friday, the 3rd of July, 2026. 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Taurus, if things aren't going to plan, it's no reason to be critical of everyone around you. Gemini, now's not the time to make hasty decisions. Cancer, resist the temptation to get caught up in the pursuit of obtaining stuff. Leo, changing aspects on how you present yourself could attract a new love interest. Virgo, your energy will pick up and you'll meet those obligations. Libra, singles, a new relationship looks set to blossom, but it can't be taken for granted. Scorpio, unreasonable demands will be made on your time. Sagittarius, you have a way with words, but choose those words carefully. Capricorn, you have the ability to lift someone's spirits and make them feel fabulous. Aquarius, don't be in such a hurry that you neglect the people who matter most. Pisces, you need to lead the discussion on the elephant in the room. And that's today's horoscope.
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0: Justin Bieber and Nicki Minaj, Beauty and the Beats, Dr. Hook in there as well, Katy Perry and, of course, Hailee Steinfeld, Starving. Four away from 12. We're out of here.
1: Yep.
0: Did you have fun?
1: Gone home. Yes.
0: Lots of fun this week, eh?
1: Oh, absolutely.
0: Lots of fun this week. So, well done. Hopefully, we'll get to see more of you soon. Fingers crossed.
1: Thank you so much for having me.
0: No worries. The Baz in after 12 to take you through till 3 o'clock. Daryl Braithwaite to take us up to the news and Higher Than Hope. Have a fantastic weekend, everyone. We'll catch up with you in a couple of weeks.

0: Star FM National News is brought to you by Byron Street Auto Electrics at 202 Byron Street in Verrell. They stock a wide range of batteries to suit cars, caravans and heavy machinery.
1: Hello there, I'm Sean Bindley. The opposition maintains Labor's push to rein in gambling ads don't go far enough because online streaming services won't be affected. Legislation has been introduced reducing the number of betting ads that can be shown and when they're aired. The move affects television and radio broadcasters. The laws would also ban gambling ads at sports grounds and on player uniforms. But Liberal MP Simon Kennedy says it's nothing more than a band-aid solution.
2: The big thing is online, it's actually going to get worse. The Prime Minister's laws allow gambling ads in any scheduled or unscheduled break during live sport. Radio or TV will not have those carve-outs.
1: Iran's Deputy Foreign Minister, Qasem Gharibabadi, has declared that the Strait of Hormuz is under Tehran's command, not that of the US military central command, rejecting a US-led regional security dialogue in Bahrain. The statement comes as shipping through the strait remains at roughly a third of pre-war levels, with international maritime bodies extending the waterway's warlike operations classification until the 9th of July. The US President Donald Trump has sought to portray the reopening of the strait more positively. Kate Fisher reports from Washington.
3: Donald Trump, speaking yesterday to reporters, was very buoyant about the situation in the Strait, saying that we have record numbers of ships leaving. We know that around 35 ships have transited there in the last 24 hours. And it is really important, of course, to the US president that that continues to increase.
1: To Melbourne, where five teenagers have been arrested and one bitten by a police dog after a crash on the Eastern Freeway this morning. As Madeleine Burke reports, the group ditched a machete while running from the police.
4: A stolen Mazda crashed into roadwork signage on the Eastern in Bulwyn North just after seven this morning. Four males and a female were seen fleeing over a fence into Coonan Creek Trail. Police searched the area with the dog squad brought in, helping to arrest five teenagers. An 18-year-old was bitten by a police dog, while a 16-year-old was taken to hospital after being injured in the crash. Police also found a machete in a nearby yard. Madeleine Burke, Melbourne.
1: Staying in Melbourne, and around 90,000 motorists have been wrongly charged on CityLink and the Westgate Tunnel. Transurban says the errors go back as far as 2015. All overcharged motorists will be repaid. The toll operator says it was due to vehicles being incorrectly classified in their system. Those affected have received emails this morning. And a drug developed in Queensland could lead to a major breakthrough in managing motor neurone disease. The drug activates a hard-to-target immune receptor and will open new possibilities for anti-inflammatory treatments. The University of Queensland's Professor Trent Woodruff says it won't cure the disease, but it could make it manageable.
5: Current treatments we have really don't do much to impact the progression to death. But the hope is that with drugs like this, and there's many others in development, they can basically slow the progression enough that it becomes more like a chronic disease, so something you might live with rather than it being fatal within 2 years or so.
1: This is Air News. In rugby league, Queensland forward Jeremiah Nanai says he's ready to repay the faith in next week's Game 3 blockbuster at Lang Park. The 23-year-old Cowboys star has been recalled for the decider. He says he's grateful for the chance to make history.
6: Privileged and a blessing to be honoured to come back into camp and, yeah, let her know a decider. So I can't wait for next week to come. So, hopefully I'll be ready by then.
1: And history will be made next month when the Australian women's AFLW team take on Ireland and Sydney for the very first time. Former North Melbourne AFL Premiership player Darren Crocker will coach the Aussie side. He says the competition will bring together some of the code's most exciting players.
7: Yeah, great honour to be selected as the first ever Australian coach of an international game against Ireland. So these sort of things, they're nice at the time, but I find that you reflect on them later in life and go, oh, that was really cool. Like, it's going to be great.
1: Spain are through the round of 16 at the FIFA World Cup with a 3-0 win over Austria in Los Angeles. The blockbuster clash saw star striker Michael Oyarzabal score the third and fourth goal of his campaign, rubbing salt in Austria's wound by scoring Spain's final goal heading into stoppage time.
8: It's a well-timed run. It's three. Austria put to sleep. And Michael Oyarzabal says, I'm in the picture for the golden boot at the FIFA World Cup.
1: Thanks to SBS for that audio. 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
10: With the latest from the Star FM Newsroom, I'm Jerry Tavera. Stricter laws aimed at commercial landlords who knowingly permit tenants to sell illicit tobacco and vaping goods from their premises have begun as part of the Minns Labor Government's continued crackdown on the illicit market. The new offence applies to landlords who are aware of the sale of illicit tobacco and vaping goods from their premises and knowingly permit this activity to continue without taking steps to report or evict the tenant, with a maximum penalty of 1 year imprisonment, a fine of $165,000 or both. Fines of over $1.5 million, 7 years jail time and temporary closures are part of the crackdown already announced by the government to combat the illicit tobacco and illegal vaping goods market. New South Wales Health Minister Ryan Parks says landlords who intentionally allow tenants to sell illicit tobacco and illegal vapes are not only undermining legitimate business operations, but they're exposing the community to associated criminal activities. The New South Wales Rural Fire Service has updated its online portal to remove the previous 21-day limit on burn notifications submitted outside the bushfire danger period. Landholders and occupiers can now submit a burn notification for any length of time during non-bushfire danger periods without having to renew every 21 days. The service says the change was introduced to assist landowners and occupiers in reducing the unnecessary administrative burden associated with renewing burn notifications every 21 days outside the bushfire danger periods. It's advised residents will still need to notify their neighbours at least 24 hours prior to lighting up. The countdown is on for this year's Bingara Orange Festival, which officially kicks off today with the annual orange picking and harvest ceremony, which pays respect to the town's fallen soldiers. The Orange Festival has a huge Saturday program scheduled, with live performances kicking off from 10 a.m. on the main stage and the official opening being held at 11 a.m. with Gwardashire Mayor Tiffany Galvin and Willoughby City Council Mayor Tanya Taylor. During the day, visitors will enjoy entertainment from local schools, dance groups, a magic show and the festival's grand parade. The Tinga Tigers will use tomorrow's club day against Glenelg Magpies as a fundraiser to support a former player, coach, volunteer and supporter. The club is getting behind Luke French and his family after he was recently diagnosed with grade 4 brain cancer and is inviting anyone who's been part of the Tinga Tiger family or those wanting to donate to the cause to get down to Bob Ward Oval tomorrow. The community is set to rally behind Luke, his partner Taylor and his two daughters, with the club organising a raffle tomorrow with every dollar raised to go directly to Luke and his family to help support them during this incredibly difficult time. The raffle will be drawn at the Royal Hotel Motel in Inverell tomorrow evening. A GoFundMe page has also been set up for anyone wanting to donate to help the family. Turning to sport now, and the Tinga Tigers and the Glenelg Magpies go head-to-head in a must-win game for both teams as they go into the second half of the Group 19 Rugby League competition. Glenelg sits in third spot on 15 points on the points table, while Tinga are in sixth spot but only 3 points behind the Magpies. The Tigers' club day kicks off with juniors at 10:30 with a first grade clash at 2:30. Meantime, Warri Elder Wombats president Nathan Beale says it's been a tough first half to the season, but hopes tomorrow's game against Baraba will be a turning point.
11: Baraba, they're a tough side. Baraba's just come back into the comp, which is good. Yeah, so I think the boys will do it pretty good.
10: It's Ladies' Day at Baraba tomorrow with 3 games of football, while the other game sees the Inverell Hawks travel to Moree to play the Boomerangs. Another big test awaits the Inverell Highlanders tomorrow, who hit the road to Tamworth to tackle Pirates, who are both battling for a finals berth in the Central North rugby competition. The Highlanders currently sit in fourth spot on the points table, while Pirates are in fifth place, 7 points behind. Highlanders first grade coach Gemma Nolla is expecting a fast and physical match and is impressed by how her team has consistently performed in recent weeks and adapted to different styles of play from their opposition. Nolla says their focus this week will be their defence and stopping Pirates' momentum. In other games, it's a top-of-the-table clash with the Moree Bulls hosting the Narrabri Blue Boars, while Gunnedah Red Devils are at home to reigning premiers, the Quirindi Lions. The annual Kevin Payne Memorial Shield will be fought for tomorrow when the Inverell Saints tackle the Tamworth Swans at Varley Oval in round 11 action of the AFL Northwest competition. Both teams have won 5 matches and lost 3, only separated by percentage, and will be keen for a win to keep in contact with competition leaders, the Gundala Bulldogs, who sit a game clear from both the Saints and the Swans. The Saints currently hold the Kevin Payne Memorial Shield, and coach Hayden Chappell says it's a wonderful tradition to honour a great man. Chappell is expecting a tough match, saying in all their encounters this year, they've been tightly contested, adding this will only intensify given the occasion. Meantime, the Saints women will also be out to make a day of it when they tackle the Swans on their annual Ladies' Day. Coach Chris Pay says they've had a great week on the training track and are looking forward to a big day tomorrow. The other game sees the New England Nomads host the Tamworth Kangaroos at Bellevue Oval. And finally, Inverell FC are back at home at the Sports Complex looking to continue their winning ways against Tamworth FC. The home side has been on the road for the past month and is looking forward to playing on familiar turf. Despite going into the game as favourites, co-coach James Sweeney says they won't be taking Tamworth lightly, adding they've got some injuries and will require some players to back up from reserve grade. Meantime, third and fourth grades are also at home tomorrow, tackling South Armidale United, while both women's teams travel to Armidale on Sunday. Sunday, with first grade playing Norths United, while second grade tackles East Armidale. That's the latest from the Star FM newsroom. I'm Jerry Tavera.
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13: Good afternoon on this Friday afternoon, winding down the working week. Temperature at the moment in Inverell, rather warm for this time of the year, 16.9 degrees. Expect to top today, 18 degrees. What about overnight? Out of Mount Russell last night, I think it was about 13 degrees overnight. Very warm for the first week of July, middle of winter. Relative humidity 58%. The winds from the west to northwest from 15 to 29 kilometres an hour. There's been no rainfall since 9 a.m. this morning, and the barometric pressure 1,023 hectopascals. 20% chance of a mill of rain. We had an early shower of rain this morning, about up past 6 this morning. But the sun is out now, and a beautiful day. This is Baz, not with you at all. 3 o'clock this afternoon. Thank you very much to Lewis and Bethany for a great show this morning. Something I just got to beat. We'll start it off at 12 minutes after 12 o'clock. Meatloaf, the big man. You took the words right out of my mouth. Then the 1910 Free Gum Company, Indian Giver.
14: On a hot summer night, would you offer your throat to the wolf with the red roses?
15: Will he offer me his mouth?
14: Yes.
15: Will he offer me his teeth?
14: Yes.
15: Will he offer me his jaws?
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14: Yes.
15: Again, will he offer me his hunger?
14: Yes.
15: And will he starve without me?
14: Yes.
15: Then does he love me?
14: Yes.
15: Yes.
14: On a hot summer night, would you offer your throat to the wolf with the red roses?
15: Yes.
14: I bet you say that to all the boys.

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3: Oh, OK, Gordy, I'll...
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3: Yes, Trish, McLaughlin's. I get it, everyone, OK?
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0: Alice Cooper. 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Eric Burdon and the Animals before that one. Spill the Wine. After the break, Van Morrison, Bright Side of the Road. And Eric Carmen, You're Making Me Lose Control. 29 away from 1 o'clock, 91.9 Star FM on a beautiful Friday afternoon.
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That was Jefferson Airplane, Somebody to Love. Richard Clapton before that one, Girls on the Avenue. 12 minutes away from 1 o'clock, 91.9 Star FM. The Inverell Community Health will be hosting a free information session at the Inverell Shire Public Library, focusing on diabetes in seniors, on Monday the 20th of July at 10:30. This is an information-only session, not intended for personal medical advice, but to inform seniors about diabetes and the resources in Inverell. For more information or to book your seat, contact 67288 130. 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

That was In Excess and New Sensation. Take us up to the 1 o'clock news, sport, weather and local news update. The Mavericks, There Goes My Heart.

0: Star FM National News is brought to you by Byron Street Auto Electrics at 202 Byron Street in Verrell. They stock a wide range of batteries to suit cars, caravans and heavy machinery.
1: I'm Mark Dransfield. The Prime Minister says he's not against Australians having a punt amid calls to strengthen the government's gambling laws. More from Federal Politics Editor Michael Packey.
2: The opposition has teamed up with the Greens to force an inquiry into the government's push to limit gambling ads on TV, radio, at sporting grounds and on player uniforms. There are concerns the proposed laws don't go far enough, especially to address the stream of ads online. Liberal MP Simon Kennedy believes viewers should be able to opt in and decide for themselves if they want to see a betting ad on a digital service, rather than having the commercial served up and then having to opt out.
3: The social media giants, they can actually target problem gamblers.
2: Anthony Albanese has told the ABC the government has struck the right balance.
4: I'm not against someone having a punt on a Saturday. What I'm against is problem gambling.
2: Labor is hoping the laws are passed by the end of the year.

0: Michael Packey, Canberra.
1: A suspected case of the H5 bird flu has been detected in New South Wales for the first time. Madeline McNeil reports.
2: Preliminary testing has come back positive for the highly contagious strain in a giant petrel found on the state's mid-north coast. Samples have been sent to the Australian Centre for Disease Preparedness to confirm the result. The state government is reiterating avian influenza has not yet been detected in poultry flocks or other captive birds, and the risk to human health remains low. Surveillance for the disease has been ramped up in New South Wales in recent weeks following the H5 strain's arrival in WA. Madeline McNeil, Sydney.
1: A 16-year-old boy has been charged with murder after the death of a teenager in Melbourne's north. More from Lee Harrison.
3: A staff member at the Craigieburn Community Hospital found a 15-year-old with stab wounds in the car park of the medical facility on Wednesday night. Despite attempts to resuscitate the boy, he died at the scene. Police have now charged a 16-year-old with his murder. The boy remanded in custody to front a children's court at a later date. A 20-year-old man was arrested along with the boy yesterday and has since been charged with criminal damage by fire. Police have also arrested a 15-year-old girl, charging her with affray and theft of a motor vehicle. A 15-year-old boy arrested this morning in relation to the death is being interviewed by police. Lee Harrison, Air News.
1: Overseas now, and a man's been pulled alive from beneath a collapsed car park in Venezuela, 8 days since twin earthquakes devastated the country. Nearly 2,300 people have been killed and tens of thousands are still missing. Spider venom could one day be used in the fight against varroa mites, which are decimating beehives. Researchers at Sunshine Coast University have identified toxins in two spider venoms, which target the mites. Associate Professor Volker Herzig says the mite poses a huge risk to Australian honeybees.
4: The varroa mites lay the eggs in there, and they're young mites. They develop and they suck the bee larvae. That causes then deformations of the bees, so they might no longer be able to fly, or they're not very healthy if they're parasitized by a lot of varroa mites.
1: Checking the Aussie share market, the All Ords is trading up 100 points at 90.31. One Australian dollar is buying around 69 US cents. This is Air News. Spain and Portugal will face each other in the round of 16 in the FIFA World Cup 2026 after contrasting wins earlier today. An impressive Spain produced a convincing 3-0 win against Austria, with Mikel Oyarzabal scoring twice. Portugal's 2-1 win over Croatia was full of drama. After Croatia went ahead, Cristiano Ronaldo converted after a controversial penalty decision before he was substituted by Gonçalo Ramos, who headed the winner in the fourth minute of added on time. 9 minutes later, Croatia thought it had equalised until VAR intervened for an offside. Geelong coach Chris Scott is backing star forward Jeremy Cameron to lift from his form slump despite another poor night in the Cats' 22-point loss to the Lions. He finished the night with just 4 disposals.
5: We are quizzing the medical staff and Jeremy, and he's saying, look, I'm not perfect, but I'm well and truly good enough to perform. We tend to give our champions a little bit more room than maybe some others, and we're really confident that he'll find his way through it.
1: Turning to tennis, and Maya Joint's singles campaign at Wimbledon has come to an end after falling to Filipino Alex Iala 3-6, 6-2, 6-love. The Aussie star conceding her round one victory over Serena Williams added to the pressure.
6: Trying to let go of that first match and then focusing more on the second one. But I mean, Alex, she lifted her level. She played really well. I didn't adjust, which is why I lost.
1: Better news for Alex de Minaur. He's through to the third round. Australian Independent Radio News.
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8: With the letters from the Star FM Newsroom, I'm Jerry Tavera. Stricter laws aimed at commercial landlords who knowingly permit tenants to sell illicit tobacco and vaping goods from their premises have begun as part of the Minns Labor Government's continued crackdown on the illicit market. The new offence applies to landlords who are aware of the sale of illicit tobacco and vaping goods from their premises and knowingly permit this activity to continue without taking steps to report or evict the tenant, with a maximum penalty of 1 year imprisonment, a fine of $165,000 or both. Fines of over $1.5 million, 7 years jail time and temporary closures are part of the crackdown already announced by the government to combat the illicit tobacco and illegal vaping goods market. New South Wales Health Minister Ryan Parks says landlords who intentionally allow tenants to sell illicit tobacco and illegal vapes are not only undermining legitimate business operations, but they're exposing the community to associated criminal activities. The New South Wales Rural Fire Service has updated its online portal to remove the previous 21-day limit on burn notifications submitted outside the bushfire danger period. Landholders and occupiers can now submit a burn notification for any length of time during non-bushfire danger periods without having to renew every 21 days. The service says the change was introduced to assist landowners and occupiers in reducing the unnecessary administrative burden associated with renewing burn notifications every 21 days outside the bushfire danger periods. It's advised residents will still need to notify their neighbours at least 24 hours prior to lighting up. The countdown is on for this year's Bingara Orange Festival, which officially kicks off today with the annual orange picking and harvest ceremony, which pays respect to the town's fallen soldiers. The Orange Festival has a huge Saturday program scheduled, with live performances kicking off from 10 a.m. on the main stage and the official opening being held at 11 a.m. with Gwydirshire Mayor Tiffany Galvin and Willoughby City Council Mayor Tanya Taylor. During the day, visitors will enjoy entertainment from local schools, dance groups, a magic show and the festival's grand parade. The Tinga Tigers will use tomorrow's club day against Glenelg Magpies as a fundraiser to support a former player, coach, volunteer and supporter. The club is getting behind Luke French and his family after he was recently diagnosed with grade 4 brain cancer and is inviting anyone who's been part of the Tinga Tiger family or those wanting to donate to the cause to get down to Bob Ward Oval tomorrow. The community is set to rally behind Luke, his partner Taylor and his two daughters, with the club organising a raffle tomorrow with every dollar raised to go directly to Luke and his family to help support them during this incredibly difficult time. The raffle will be drawn at the Royal Hotel Motel in Inverell tomorrow evening. A GoFundMe page has also been set up for anyone wanting to donate to help the family. Turning to sport now, and the Tinga Tigers and the Glenelg Magpies go head-to-head in a must-win game for both teams as they go into the second half of the Group 19 Rugby League competition. Glenelg sits in third spot on 15 points on the points table, while Tinga are in sixth spot but only 3 points behind the Magpies. The Tigers' club day kicks off with juniors at 10:30 with a first grade clash at 2:30. Meantime, Warri Elder Wombats president Nathan Beale says it's been a tough first half of the season but hopes tomorrow's game against Baraba will be a turning point.
9: Baraba, they're a tough side. Baraba's just come back into the comp, which is good. Yeah, so I think the boys will do it pretty good.
8: It's Ladies' Day at Baraba tomorrow with 3 games of football, while the other game sees the Inverell Hawks travel to Moree to play the Boomerangs. Another big test awaits the Inverell Highlanders tomorrow, who hit the road to Tamworth to tackle Pirates, who are both battling for a finals berth in the Central North Rugby competition. The Highlanders currently sit in fourth spot on the points table, while Pirates are in fifth place, 7 points behind. Highlanders first grade coach Gemma Nolla is expecting a fast and physical match and is impressed by how her team has consistently performed in recent weeks and adapted to different styles of play from their opposition. Nolla says their focus this week will be their defence and stopping Pirates' momentum. In other games, it's a top-of-the-table clash with the Moree Bulls hosting the Narrabri Blue Boars, while Gunnedah Red Devils are at home to reigning premiers, the Quirindi Lions. The annual Kevin Payne Memorial Shield will be fought for tomorrow when the Inverell Saints tackle the Tamworth Swans at Varley Oval in round 11 action of the AFL Northwest competition. Both teams have won 5 matches and lost 3, only separated by percentage, and will be keen for a win to keep in contact with competition leaders, the Gunnedah Bulldogs, who sit a game clear from both the Saints and the Swans. The Saints currently hold the Kevin Payne Memorial Shield, and coach Hayden Chappell says it's a wonderful tradition to honour a great man. Chappell is expecting a tough match, saying in all their encounters this year, they've been tightly contested, adding this will only intensify given the occasion. Meantime, the Saints women will also be out to make a day of it when they tackle the Swans on their annual Ladies' Day. Coach Chris Pay says they've had a great week on the training track and are looking forward to a big day tomorrow. The other game sees the New England Nomads host the Tamworth Kangaroos at Bellevue Oval. And finally, Inverell FC are back at home at the Sports Complex looking to continue their winning ways against Tamworth FC. The home side has been on the road for the past month and is looking forward to playing on familiar turf. Despite going into the game as favourites, co-coach James Sweeney says they won't be taking Tamworth lightly, adding they've got some injuries and will require some players to back up from reserve grade. Meantime, third and fourth grades are also at home tomorrow, tackling South Armidale United, while both women's teams travel to Armidale on Sunday, with first grade playing Norths United, while second grade tackles East Armidale. That's the latest from the Star FM newsroom. I'm Jerry Tavera.
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1: That was Jenny Morris saying she's got to be loved. This computer won't be in a minute. The temperature at the moment in Inverell still hovering around the 16 degree. It's 16.6 degrees at the moment. We'd expect a top of 18 degrees. Relative humidity about the same, 53%. Winds from the west-northwest from 17 to 29 kilometres an hour. Rather beautiful day out there. Not a cloud in the sky at the moment. There's been no rainfall since 9 a.m. And the barometric pressure, 1,022.2 hectopascals. This is Baz and I am with you till 3 o'clock this afternoon. Roy Orbison, I drove all night. Then Dr. Hook, yep, Sylvia's mother from 1972.

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That was Sweet and Ballroom Blitz. Before that one, Ray Stevens, Jeremiah Peabody's Polyunsaturated Purple Pill. That was from way back in 1961. Johnny Farnham, before that one, That's Freedom. 26 away from 2 o'clock, 91.9 Star FM. The next DeLungra Garden Club gathering will be held at the Riverside Restaurant, 31 Campbell Street, Inverell, on Tuesday, the 14th of July. Meet at 12 p.m. for a 12:30 p.m. start. 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You heard about it on 91.9 Star FM. Steve Miller Band, Abracadabra. And JoJo Zepp and the Falcon take us into a break with Hit and Run.

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Choir Boys and Never Gonna Die. Before that one, Robert Palmer, Simply Irresistible. Take us up to the 2 o'clock news, sport and weather update. Dragon with Rain and Australia's Robin Jolly. This is a golden old, you know this one, Marshall's Portable Music Machine. 91.9 Star FM.

0: Steve-O, You Belong to Me. Before that one, James Rain, Motors Too Fast. Coming up, compliments of Sonder Painting and the Bolt Shop up there on Ring Street, the Passing Parade, John DeRemus.
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4: Hello again. This is John DeRemus with The Passing Parade, the story of one of literature's greatest masters of prose, Joseph Conrad. He was a sailor who hated the sea. Till he was 20, he spoke barely a word of English. Yet Joseph Conrad was to immortalize himself as an exponent of the English language and a writer of stories of the sea. Joseph Conrad was born Joseph Tidor Korzeniowski in the Polish Ukraine on December 3rd, 1857. He grew up in Krakow, where he learned to speak and write French fluently, and where he developed a passion for the sea, a passion he gratified at the age of 17, when he shipped aboard a French vessel as an ordinary seaman. For the next 2 years, he sailed the Mediterranean, absorbing the atmosphere of nautical life and the ancient, colorful Mediterranean ports. In 1878, age 21, he made his first visit to London, and there obtained a berth on a British ship, a coastal craft, aboard which he learned to put together into sentences the words of the language he was to employ with such superlative skill in later years. In 1880, he sailed from London to Sydney, Australia, as third mate on a sailing ship. 4 years later, he obtained his master's ticket in the British Merchant Service, and in the same year became a naturalized British subject. The life at sea had already begun to bore him. It wasn't until 1894 that he resigned from the service and settled in London, determined to devote his time thenceforth to writing. He was a born storyteller, and had first begun to write to escape from the monotony of long sea voyages. In 1895, he published a novel, Almayer's Folly, which he had been writing on and off in his spare time for more than 5 years. Though certain critics reviewed it favorably, it attracted little attention. The following year, he married Jessie George, a North Country girl he had met 18 months previously. Recognition came slowly to the former Polish seaman. His first book sold less than 1,000 copies each. They included An Outcast of the Islands, The Nigger of Narcissus, Lord Jim, Youth, Typhoon, and Nostromo. Conrad lost the little he had saved in various ill-advised business ventures and at length decided to return to the sea. Fortunately for literature, however, his attempt to obtain a command failed and he resumed his writing. Not till 1913 did he receive the acclaim he so richly deserved, when his novel Chance was voted by readers of The New Age, a literary magazine, as the finest work of fiction published in recent years. In 1920, Conrad commenced work on a project that had occupied his mind for considerable time. An epic novel with a Mediterranean setting in the violent, colorful era of Napoleonic France. For the next 4 years, he labored on it, and was still barely two-thirds of the way through, when he died suddenly on August 3rd, 1924. The completed portion was published posthumously under the title Suspense in 1925. Our time is up. Till we meet again for another chapter in the Passing Parade, this is John DeRemus. As always, thank you so much. And goodbye for now.
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0: That was the Zed Top and Gimme All Your Love, and Tommy Rowe before that one with Sheila. And I love the old Rolling Stone Brown Sugar. Coming up, compliments of ATJ's Earthworks, the Grapevine for tomorrow, Saturday. Got to say good afternoon to Graham Anderson. He's listening all the way over there in the Philippines. Of course, he's sitting on the beach, the lucky devil. Good afternoon, Graham. I have finally reached the wonder years. Yep, I finally made it. I wonder where my glasses are. Wonder where I left my phone. I wonder what day it is.
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0: 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The Delvin Bridge Club meet every Saturday from 1 p.m. at the Town and Country Club, Otho Street, right next door to the ambulance station. 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Wing Hing Long. 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NA and AA hold their meeting every Saturday at 6 p.m. at the Girl Guide Hall in Campbell Street. Tea, coffee and biscuits are provided. 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

Dave Clark, 5 from 1963, Glad All Over. Before that one, Status Quo, Rockin' All Over the World. That's it for me today. I'm out of here, but I will be back at 9 a.m. in the morning for the sizzling 60s on Saturday. To get us to the 3 o'clock new sport weather, then Johnny Shaw will take over Dawn with Knock Three Times Sherbet. Summer Love will finish the gig off today with the Electric Light Orchestra. Rock and Roll is King. Goodbye, Graham Anderson. Graham Anderson over there in the Philippines, lying on the beach, the lucky devil. And the rest of you people, have a great weekend. Bye for now.

0: Star FM National News is brought to you by Byron Street Auto Electrics at 202 Byron Street, Inverell. They stock a wide range of batteries to suit cars, caravans and heavy machinery.
1: I'm Mark Dransfield. An inquiry's been called into Australia's new gambling laws, which would limit the number of betting ads played on TV and radio. The rules would prevent wagering companies from sponsorship at sporting grounds and on player uniforms. Viewers would also have the ability to opt out of gambling ads shown on digital platforms like streaming services. The opposition argues the laws don't go far enough, but Prime Minister Anthony Albanese's told the ABC they do.
2: Different regulations for different times. There is a carve out that anyone can choose from their devices. So, for example, if they're streaming something online, people can exclude themselves from any gambling advertising, full stop.
1: A suspected case of the H5 bird flu has been found on the New South Wales mid-north coast. Initial testing has come back positive for the highly contagious strain in a giant petrel found at Hawk's Nest. The state's agriculture minister, Tara Moriarty, says additional samples have been sent to the national testing lab.
3: That testing is underway. We expect to have the results of that at some point tomorrow. And we'll be providing information to the community about that once we have confirmation.
1: Meantime, another positive case has been confirmed in WA, this time in northern Perth. A man's been pulled alive from beneath a collapsed car park in Venezuela 8 days since those twin earthquakes devastated the country. Foreign rescuers spent 100 hours digging to free the security guard after hearing faint cries for help. The man had been on duty when the quakes struck. Nearly 2,300 people have been killed in the disaster and tens of thousands are missing. Around 90,000 motorists have been wrongly charged on Melbourne's CityLink and the Westgate Tunnel. Dennis O'Kane reports.
4: Transurban says the errors go back as far as 2015. All overcharged motorists will be repaid. The toll operator says it was due to vehicles being incorrectly classified in their system. It's the second major error this year. In January, it was revealed thousands of motorists were overcharged on the Westgate Tunnel after it opened. It's raised fresh questions about the tolling giant's IT systems and how errors could have occurred for years without being noticed. Dennis O'Kane, Melbourne.
1: Air health news, and a new drug could allow motor neurone disease to be manageable for patients within 5 years. Lachlan Gray has details.
5: It's the major breakthrough which could lead to new treatments for neurodegenerative conditions like MND, Parkinson's and Alzheimer's. University of Queensland researchers, in partnership with overseas scientists, have developed a drug that activates a hard-to-target immune receptor, opening new possibilities for anti-inflammatory treatments. Study lead Professor Trent Woodruff says it's a huge step forward.
6: Current treatments we have really don't do much to impact the progression.
5: Scientists now hoping the new drug could be trialled on MND patients within 5 years, possibly turning the disease into a long-term chronic condition rather than an acute terminal illness. It comes as the NRL prepare for Jai July, where every try scored will see $1,000 donated to the Arrow Foundation and supporting the former Maroons battle with MND.
1: Lachlan Gray reporting. This is Air News. First to tennis, and round of 16 places will be on the line on day 5 at Wimbledon, as Air Sport's Paul Walsh explains.
7: Novak Djokovic will open proceedings on centre court when he takes on the Frenchman Arthur Rendiknish, and that'll be followed by the women's world number 1 Arina Sabalenka up against the feisty Latvian Yelena Ostapenko. Rounding off the centre court action, it is the third seed Felix Auger-Aliassime up against the qualifier Michael Zenn from the US. However, the matchup of most interest for the Australians will be the clash between the 4-time Grand Slam champion Naomi Osaka and world number 53 Daria Kasatkina. Two have met on 3 previous occasions, with Osaka the victor on each occasion. Paul Walsh at Wimbledon for Air Sport.
1: Portugal has won a nail-biter against Croatia 2-1 in the round of 32 at the FIFA World Cup, and a short time ago Switzerland was leading Algeria 2-0. North Melbourne AFLW coach Darren Crocker says he feels honoured to be appointed coach of the Australian women's side ahead of next month's inaugural game against Ireland in Sydney, but he admits the selection process for the side was tough.
8: Because there's so much talent out there and there's players who are unlucky you know, not to have been selected. But if you took anyone out of the team that we have actually selected, they'd be unlucky as well. So that's been a bit of an arduous task and a bit of a challenge. But yeah, it's exciting for our game.
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10: 5 minutes past three, 17 degrees downtown Inverell, 48% humidity. Wind is from the west at 21 kilometres per hour. No rainfall since 9 o'clock. We've got a moderate fire danger. Forecast for Northern Tablelands tomorrow, sunny with light southwesterly winds. Areas of frost in the morning, mainly on and west of the ranges. Maximum temperatures forecast, Inverell 18, Glen Innes 15, Armidale 16, Bundara 15, Tinga 17, and the northwest slopes and plains for tomorrow. Sunny areas of morning frost on the slopes, south to southwesterly winds at 15 to 20 kilometres per hour in the morning. They're becoming lighter later in the afternoon and evening. Maximum temperatures for tomorrow, Ashford 19, Bingra 18, Warriata 19, Tamworth 16, Moree 20. Looking at Sunday, Northern Tablelands, partly cloudy, chance of morning fog. Areas of frost in the morning, mainly on and west of the ranges. Slight chance for shower in the south in the afternoon and evening, and is there a chance of rain elsewhere? And looking at Sunday's maximum temperatures, Inverell 19, Glen Innes 14, Armidale 13, Bundara 18, and Tinga 17. And the northwest slopes and plains, chance of morning fog on Sunday. Areas of morning frost on the slopes. Mostly sunny day to follow with southeasterly winds at 15 to 25 kilometres per hour, springing up in the morning, and maximum temperatures forecast. Ashford 20, Bingra 20, Warrialda 21, Tamworth 17, and Maureen 20 on Sunday. Good afternoon, John Shaw with you. 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
10: 7 minutes past three. Wow, they've got some Butte list of volunteers this coming week. Their numbers have increased, which is fantastic. Looking at Monday, 6th of July, Janet and Alan Meppen, Margaret and Amy, Sherilyn, Nolene and Helen, Jenny Dunn, Marianne Madfiglio and Dave McMahon. Good people looking after the Meals on Wheels on Monday. Yeah, they're picking up more and more people all the time, which is great. Righty-ho, you ready? Rock and roll?
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10: I repeatedly get comments about this program for Friday afternoon, and we owe it to everybody that's contributes. They say what a great program it is, good variety and some great songs that, songs that I sometimes never heard before and other people haven't heard as well. So thank you to everybody. We've got another Butte list this afternoon. We'll kick it off with a song for Roz and everyone here at Babs Lorraine. Brooks and Dunn.

0: There's something wrong with that. We'll come back to it after we've got one for Cara. It's a beauty from the Highwaymen.
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The Highwaymen and Ghost Riders in the Sky. Thanks, Cara. I'll play your other song too at the end. I think we'll have time. A couple of people have got a couple of follow-up ones, and I think we'll have time this afternoon. But Ghost Riders in the Sky, the Highwaymen, Johnny Cash, Kris Kristofferson, Waylon Jennings, and Willie Nelson. How do you follow that? Yeah, we'll try. One for Roz. This might be better. Yeah, that's better. Brooks and Dunn.

Brooks and Dunn, south of Santa Fe. I've been east of Santa Fe and north of Santa Fe. Drive Mount Merlo to Santa Fe one day and then on to Trinidad, Colorado. Interesting place, Santa Fe. All the beautiful Spanish-style buildings. Now, absolutely incredible. 16.5 minutes past 3. One for Julie and the husband and the crew out there at Boss Engineering. Sherbet.

0: Sherbet with Darryl Braithwaite out front. Darryl Braithwaite won't be performing live anymore either. And, Alan Jackson had his last live concert last Saturday night. Incredible. He's a good artist, retiring, and I suppose age catches up with everyone, doesn't it, if you let it? 19 minutes past three.
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0: And continue with these great requests this afternoon. One now for Rob from Tim McGraw.

0: Tim McGraw with a bit of help from his beautiful wife, Faith Hill, and It's Your Love for Rob. Thanks, mate. Another good song this week. One now for Craig, Troy Cassidaley.
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0: Touch of Beauty, innit? Down the Road, Troy Cassidaly. That one was for Craig. Hope you're going well today, mate.
1: 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Seems like we've been singing it for years.
0: I don't know who was singing that with him, but obviously had an offsider with him. It just says Troy Cassidaly on the song. Down the Road. Yep. One now, Felicia.

0: Pinder and Lips of an Angel. That's for Jody. Afternoon, Jody. Hope you're doing well. Nice to get your request again this week. It is 22 minutes to 4. After the break, we've got a beauty for Ian and Judy.
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0: Will Mosley for Ian and Judy.

where you find these songs. You really do find some beauties, Diane. Oh, Judy. Really do. And now, Diane, you requested a song called Thanks for Your Time. Well, I went onto the playlist I use, and actually it was an over playlist, and Ian helped me out. He thinks you might have wanted this one from Rodriguez. But

Rodriguez and Forget It for Diane. Hope that was the right one. Geez, good, isn't it? Pretty good indeed. Hey, we've got a special request for the kids on the Garage Inn bus. Oh, they're finishing up school for another term. 2 weeks off. Terrorise mum and dad. No, they won't. Not these kids. They're beauties from our Garage Inn, way. Here you go. Katy Perry, Lewis, the bus driver. He reckons you might like this one today.

That's a beauty, isn't it? Katy Perry and Last Friday Night. That's for all the students on the Grads End bus heading home for the end of vacation. 2 weeks from school. Have a great time and, well, we might even play a request of a Friday afternoon if your mum and dad turn the radio on. Otherwise, we'll certainly have another one in 2 weeks' time. Just have a great holiday and enjoy yourselves. Now, you're going to wonder what this is and what I'm doing. I'll tell you in a sec.

tomorrow, the 4th of July, is the United States of America's 250th birthday. And I'm going to have a special American Cool Country Breakfast program playing songs about towns and cities and places in America. From about 6:30 onwards, we'll start it off with some Australian music, but then we're going to have a special 4th of July Cool Country Breakfast program tomorrow morning. One now for Mary, one of our regular contributors, Australian Crawl.

Australian Crawl, beauty in it. The boys light up for Mary. Hope your day's going well, Mary. Haven't caught up for a while. But tell you what, we're going to go to the 4 o'clock news with one for Paddy. Alan Jackson, don't rock the jukebox. Don't.

0: Country songs tomorrow morning. We've got some good ones this afternoon too. Alan Jackson, Don't Rock the Jukebox with Patty. It's 4 o'clock.
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0: I'm Mark Dransfield. A man accused of people smuggling in far north Queensland has been granted bail. Georgina Winter has more.
1: Sydney painter Chen Wenpong was arrested in Weipa following the arrival of a group of people without visas who came ashore north of town on Tuesday. The 34-year-old's lawyer has told the Cairns Magistrates Court Pong claimed he was in the area to go fishing. He's been released from custody on the condition he doesn't contact co-accused 30-year-old Hao Wang and must surrender his passport. Wang is yet to apply for bail. Both men's cases were adjourned for a review hearing in October. Georgina Winter reporting.
0: The Prime Minister says he's not against Australians having a punt amid calls to strengthen the government's gambling laws. More from Federal Politics Editor Michael Packey.
2: The opposition has teamed up with the Greens to force an inquiry into the government's push to limit gambling ads on TV, radio, at sporting grounds and on player uniforms. There are concerns the proposed laws don't go far enough, especially to address the stream of ads online. Liberal MP Simon Kennedy believes viewers should be able to opt in and decide for themselves if they want to see a betting ad on a digital service, rather than having the commercial served up and then having to opt out.
3: The social media giants, they can actually target problem gamblers.
2: Anthony Albanese has told the ABC the government has struck the right balance.
4: I'm not against someone having a punt on a Saturday. What I'm against is problem gambling.
2: Labor is hoping the laws are passed by the end of the year. Michael Packey, Canberra.
0: New South Wales top vet says preparations have been underway for years for the arrival of the H5 strain of bird flu. For the first time, there's a suspected case in New South Wales at Hawke's Nest on the state's mid-north coast. Chief Veterinary Officer Dr. Joe Coombs says several government agencies have been trained in how to manage the virus,
5: including local land services, national parks, wildlife carers and some private vets. And so we have a great number of people we can now deploy to take samples if needed.
0: Meantime, a suspected positive case of H5 has been detected on a beach in northern Perth. It was a record-breaking June for the Australian car industry. More than 140,000 new vehicles were sold, the highest number on record. Thanks to high fuel prices, battery electric vehicles captured nearly a quarter of the market. An unlikely ally has been enlisted to improve cyclone forecasting. Australian scientists have equipped deep-diving sea turtles with GPS trackers and an oceanographic probe that measures temperature. Clive McMahon from the Sydney Institute of Marine Science says the data collected from the turtles is transmitted straight back to forecasters.
6: That information helps us quantify what the water structure looks like, and that helps us get an idea of what the heat content and the density of the water is. And these are essential elements that we need to help us forecast storm and tropical cyclone formation and strength.
0: And jailed singer Gary Glitter, real name Paul Gadd, has been charged with more sexual offences. They're historic crimes dating back to the late 70s, early 80s. This is AIR News. Switzerland has become the third team today to reach the round of 16 in the FIFA World Cup 2026. It defeated Algeria 2-0 and will face the winner of Colombia and Ghana next. Spain will play Portugal after both teams won in contrasting fashion earlier today. Spain had a convincing and impressive 3-0 win over Austria. Portugal, though, had to come from behind before beating Croatia 2-1 with a 94th minute winner. Queensland won't let the outside noise or rival player news get in the way of Game 3 preparations. The Maroons are red-hot favourites for next week's State of Origin decider on home soil as the Blues battle an injury scare for Ethan Strange. But Jeremiah Nanai says they're only looking at their own backyard.
7: Not giving too much away, but, you know, we just got to get our own preparation right and make sure by next week we're ready to go. So, yeah, the boys done a great job. Second game there in Origin, and hopefully we can get one better next game.
0: Round 18 kicks off tonight with the Panthers taking on the Rabbitohs. And in AFL, the Western Bulldogs will be without the injured Bailey Williams and Riley Garcia for their match against the Swans tonight in Sydney. Later, the Eagles host the Crows. Australian Independent Radio News.
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9: 4:05 and 16 degrees now downtown Inverell. Dropped a degree in the last hour. 51% humidity. Wind is from the west at 8 kilometres per hour. That's eased down too. No rain since 9 o'clock. We've got a moderate fire danger. Forecast for the northern tablelands tomorrow. Sunny with light southwesterly winds. Areas of frost in the morning, mainly on and west of the ranges. And maximum temperatures forecast for tomorrow. Interval 18, Glen Innes 15, Armidale 16, Bundara 15, Tinga 17. Northwest slopes and the plains tomorrow. Sunny areas of morning frost on the slopes. South to southwesterly winds at 15 to 20 kilometres per hour in the morning. They're becoming lighter later in the day. Ashford 19 tomorrow. Bingra 18. Warriata 19. Tamworth 16. Moree 20. Looking at Sunday, northern tablelands partly cloudy. Chance of morning fog. Also some areas of frost in the morning, mainly on and west of the ranges. Slight chance for shower in the south in the afternoon and evening. There's a chance of rain elsewhere. And maximum temperatures forecast for Sunday. Inverell 19, Glen Innes 14, Armidale 13, Bundara 18, Tinga 17. Northwest slopes and plains for Sunday. The chance of morning fog, some areas of frost on the slopes, a mostly sunny day to follow with southeasterly winds at 15 to 25 kilometres per hour. And Ashford 20, Bingra 20, Warriata 21, Tamworth 17 and Moree 20 on Sunday. You're up to date. National news, sport and local weather. And we've got another hour of great music coming up with our Drive Time Jukebox.
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9: Yep, 7 minutes past four. We've got a young lady having her first request for this afternoon. Lynn and everyone around there at Gork Rogers, have a great afternoon. Here we go with Drake Milligan and Randall King.

Oh, how good's that, eh? Drake Milligan actually be in concert in Sydney next Thursday night at the Liberty Hall near Moore Park in Sydney. But Drake Milligan and Randall King with How Much Beer? How much beer can one man drink? There you go. That's for Lynn and everyone around here at Gork Rogers listening. Great to have you on board. And we go from one of our station sponsors to another one. Yeah, Ewan down at Power Farm. He's James Taylor.

James Taylor, Fire and Rain, 15 minutes past four. That one was for you and down at our day's sponsor, Inverell Power Farm. Hope your day's going well, Ewan. One now for Gary, good song from Supertramp.

Yeah, beauty and a good song together. A good band, Supertramp, Breakfast in America. That one's for Gary. We got one now for Vicky. Nickelback.

0: Nickelback, If Today Was Your Last Day. That's for Vicky. 22 and a half minutes past four. Jan, yours is coming up after the break from Johnny Cash.
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Johnny Cash and 40 Shades of Green. Yeah. Off one of his early albums, the Ring of Fire album. It's a beauty too. I've got it at home, as a matter of fact. Now we got one for Rumi from Benson Boone.

0: David Essex, and you can guess where he comes from. And holding it close, that one was for Darren. It is 25 minutes to 5 o'clock, 24 and a half minutes to 1 now for Roz, taking us to break. We've got On This Day coming up, and taking us there, Alan Jackson, George Strait for Roz. Yeah, they did something to the music on Music Row.
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0: 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I wanted to sing on that cornbread and tater song, those one I want.
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9: On this day, July 3rd, it was on this day in 1863 during the Battle of Gettysburg, the largest battle ever fought on the American continent, ends in a major victory for the Union during the US Civil War. In 1886, in Germany, Carl Benz first drives his first automobile at a top speed of 16 kilometres per hour. In 1928, John Logie Baird demonstrates the first colour television transmission in London.
10: This is the scanning disc with its lenses. This is the second disc by which the light is further divided and passes into the light cell. This apparatus was shown to members of the Royal Institution and others on January 27, 1926 and showed true television images in light and shade for the first time.
9: In 1958, The Andy Williams Show premieres on ABC. It would later be aired on CBS and NBC. In 1966, race riots break out in Omaha in Nebraska. In 1969, a Soviet N-1 rocket explodes just after launch. It becomes one of the largest ever non-nuclear human-made explosions, with debris spread over 10 kilometres.
11: After clearing the launch tower, something went wrong in the air. A bolt came loose and was suctioned by an oxygen pump, making one of the 30 engines of the first stage burst into flames. A light flashed and the rocket sped back down, with all but its 18th engine turned off. The 2,300 tons of propellant exploded. The base suffered from broken windows, flying debris, and fire that rained down just as it had flown up.
9: In 1985, we were watching this film, Back to the Future, directed by Robert Zemeckis and starring Michael J. Fox and Christopher Lloyd. It's released on this day.
12: When this baby hits 88 miles per hour, you're gonna see some serious...
13: What did I tell you? 88 miles per hour!
9: In 1992, South Africa's FIFA membership is reinstated after being expelled in 1961. In 1994, during the FIFA World Cup, in a huge upset, Romania eliminates Argentina 3-2 from the round of 16 at the Rose Bowl in California. In 2007, during the America's Cup, Swiss defender Alinghi beats Team New Zealand by 1 second to take out the series 5-2 off Valencia in Spain to claim the America's Cup. In 2015, Adelaide Crows Australian Rules football coach Phil Walsh is murdered by his son at his Somerton Park home.
14: Our game is in mourning today, and I speak for the whole of the AFL, our clubs, our players and our staff in passing, our deepest sympathies to Phil Walsh's family and friends. The sorrow and distress felt today touches many in our industry, because Phil Walsh gave such a lot to our game.
9: In 2018, Australian cricket batsman Aaron Finch breaks his own T20 international record, smashing 172 from 76 balls against Zimbabwe in Harare. The opening stand with Darcy Short of 223 is also a record. In 2023, Israel launches its biggest military operation against militants in the West Bank in 20 years. It kills 8 people and injures 100, according to Palestinian authorities.
3: A haze of smoke emerges across the West Bank as the Israeli military's raid, they say, on terror takes hold. Their target, a Palestinian refugee camp in the northern West Bank town of Jenin. This footage released by Israeli forces shows some of their around 2,000 soldiers moving in on the camp to take control of what they call a hub for terrorists.
9: On this day, July 3rd.
15: Yeah, July 3rd. How's your day going on the 3rd of July? Hopefully it's well. One now for Colleen. Here he is, the king of country music.

really do. A lot of our contributors come up with some fantastic music. Ricky Van Shelton, and life turned her that way for Eileen. One now for Leroy.

0: country am I in?
1: It doesn't matter. It's 5 o'clock somewhere.
0: It's always on 5 in Margaritaville, come to think of it.
1: Yeah, I heard that.
0: You've been there, haven't you, am I in?
1: It doesn't matter. It's 5 o'clock somewhere.
0: It's always on 5 in Margaritaville, come to think of it.
1: Yeah, I heard that.
0: You've been there, haven't you?

Jackson and Jimmy Buffett, and it's 5 o'clock somewhere for Lee. One now for Mel. He's just clocked in for the Friday afternoon, evening program. Here's the Eagles. Change the 5 o'clock news with Witchy Woman.

0: Star FM National News is brought to you by Byron Street Auto Electrics at 202 Byron Street, Inverell. They stock a wide range of batteries to suit cars, caravans and heavy machinery.
1: Hello there, I'm Terry Daniel. The federal government says the highly contagious H5N1 strain of avian influenza is isolated to migratory seabirds. Rural editor Emily Minnie has more.
2: Preliminary testing of a giant petrel found in Hawk's Nest on the New South Wales mid-north coast has returned a positive result for the disease, while another

0: Another suspected case has been detected in Western Australia after a dead bird was located on a Perth beach. The two samples have been sent to the Australian Centre for Disease Preparedness to confirm the results. Federal Agriculture Minister Julie Collins says the suspected cases are disappointing but not unexpected.
1: This is a sign that our strong biosecurity system is working. All cases have now been detected in single migratory birds.
0: The federal government says there remains no evidence the disease has spread to our poultry or agriculture systems. Emily Minnie reporting.
2: The Prime Minister says he's not against Australians having a punt amid calls to strengthen Labor's gambling laws. Michael Packey reports.
3: The opposition has teamed up with the Greens to force an inquiry into the government's push to limit gambling ads on TV, radio, at sporting grounds and on player uniforms. There are concerns the proposed laws don't go far enough, especially to address the stream of ads online. Liberal MP Simon Kennedy believes viewers should be able to opt in and decide for themselves if they want to see a betting ad on a digital service, rather than having the commercial served up and then having to opt out.
4: The social media giants, they can actually target problem gamblers.
3: Anthony Albanese has told the ABC the government has struck the right balance.
5: I'm not against someone having a punt on a Saturday. What I'm against is problem gambling.
3: Labor is hoping the laws are passed by the end of the year.
2: The Queensland State Government is investing $15 million to accelerate new operations at Mount Chalmers Mine near Rockhampton, which has laid dormant for more than four decades. Q Mines is operating the site and recently identified a structural corridor linking three deposits. Chairman Andrew Sparks says the fresh funding injection places them in a very strong position to get the copper and gold mine back into production.
6: We haven't been able to find the limits of this ore body, so it is going to keep growing. We're really committing to continue that exploration to try and make this a really big win for the Livingston Shire community, the Rockhampton community and the greater Central Queensland community.
2: The Western Australian government is asking the community to help shape its preventive health strategy. Jamie Smith explains.
7: An online consultation survey has been launched today, giving people the chance to inform the government on what should be prioritised. The preventative health strategy will direct policy and funding as it aims to promote health, prevent disease and support well-being. The government hopes to launch the strategy in October with a keen focus on preventing cancer, cardiovascular diseases, diabetes and dementia. The survey is on the Department of Health website and will close on July 24th. Jamie Smith, Perth.
2: And briefly in other news, fewer Australians are planning a holiday this winter. A survey has found 54% of respondents are planning a trip, compared to 74% 2 years ago. This is Air News. AFL and the Sydney Swans have made a whopping six changes for tonight's match against the Western Bulldogs at the SCG. Alex Riddell reports.
8: Dane Rampier returns to the Sydney side after a calf injury kept him sidelined the past month. Hayden McLean, Corey Warner, Matt Roberts, Tom Hanley and Harry Kyle have also been named in the side to cover for a number of injured Swans, including Logan McDonald, Joel Amati and Sam Wicks. The Bulldogs have made just one change. They've dropped Riley West to make way for the returning Cody Waitman. Meantime, in other inclusions this weekend, Jack Gunston is back for Hawthorn, Tom Lynch returns for Richmond, and Ollie Hollins has been recalled by Carlton.
2: Turning to the NRL, and Bulldog star Matt Burton has been rushed into the Blues Origin camp as a cover for injured utility Ethan Strange. The 21-year-old is in doubt for next week's Origin decider after rolling his ankle in training. Meantime, the Penrith Panthers will host the South Sydney Rabbitohs in Parramatta tonight, hoping to avoid a third straight loss. And there's been a boost for the Brisbane Broncos, with Xavier Willison receiving clearance from the NRL to play in tomorrow night's match against the Cronulla Sharks after suffering a head knock last week. Dean Mariner and Gabbett Shirasaki are also back from injury as the squad seek to end their seven-game losing streak. Meantime, coach Michael Maguire says Adam Reynolds and Ezra Mamm are still a couple of weeks away from return.
9: We'll just assess that day by day with those boys. Yeah, look, I think they're getting closer. We roll into the bye next week, so yeah, we won't see.
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11: With the latest from the Star FM Newsroom, I'm Jerry Tavera. Stricter laws aimed at commercial landlords who knowingly permit tenants to sell illicit tobacco and vaping goods from their premises have begun as part of the Minns Labor Government's continued crackdown on the illicit market. The new offence applies to landlords who are aware of the sale of illicit tobacco and vaping goods from their premises and knowingly permit this activity to continue without taking steps to report or evict the tenant, with a maximum penalty of 1 year imprisonment, a fine of $165,000 or both. Fines of over $1.5 million, 7 years jail time and temporary closures are part of the crackdown already announced by the government to combat the illicit tobacco and illegal vaping goods market. New South Wales Health Minister Ryan Parks says landlords who intentionally allow tenants to sell illicit tobacco and illegal vapes are not only undermining legitimate business operations, but they're exposing the community to associated criminal activities. The New South Wales Rural Fire Service has updated its online portal to remove the previous 21-day limit on burn notifications submitted outside the bushfire danger period. Landholders and occupiers can now submit a burn notification for any length of time during non-bushfire danger periods without having to renew every 21 days. The service says the change was introduced to assist landowners and occupiers in reducing the unnecessary administrative burden associated with renewing burn notifications every 21 days outside the bushfire danger periods. It's advised residents will still need to notify their neighbours at least 24 hours prior to lighting up. The countdown is on for this year's Bingara Orange Festival, which officially kicks off today with the annual orange picking and harvest ceremony, which pays respect to the town's fallen soldiers. The Orange Festival has a huge Saturday program scheduled, with live performances kicking off from 10 a.m. on the main stage and the official opening being held at 11 a.m. with Gwardashire Mayor Tiffany Galvin and Willoughby City Council Mayor Tanya Taylor. During the day, visitors will enjoy entertainment from local schools, dance groups, a magic show and the festival's grand parade. The Tinga Tigers will use tomorrow's club day against Glenelg Magpies as a fundraiser to support a former player, coach, volunteer and supporter. The club is getting behind Luke French and his family after he was recently diagnosed with grade 4 brain cancer and is inviting anyone who's been part of the Tinga Tiger family or those wanting to donate to the cause to get down to Bob Ward Oval tomorrow. The community is set to rally behind Luke, his partner Taylor and his two daughters, with the club organising a raffle tomorrow with every dollar raised to go directly to Luke and his family to help support them during this incredibly difficult time. The raffle will be drawn at the Royal Hotel Motel in Inverell tomorrow evening. A GoFundMe page has also been set up for anyone wanting to donate to help the family. Turning to sport now, and the Tinga Tigers and the Glenelg Magpies go head-to-head in a must-win game for both teams as they go into the second half of the Group 19 Rugby League competition. Glenelg sits in third spot on 15 points on the points table, while Tinga are in sixth spot but only 3 points behind the Magpies. The Tigers' club day kicks off with juniors at 10:30 with a first grade clash at 2:30. Meantime, Warrior Elder Wombats president Nathan Beale says it's been a tough first half of the season but hopes tomorrow's game against Baraba will be a turning point.
12: Baraba, they're a tough side. Baraba's just come back into the comp, which is good. Yeah, so I think the boys will do it pretty good.
11: It's Ladies' Day at Baraba tomorrow with three games of football, while the other game sees the Inverell Hawks travel to Moree to play the Boomerangs. Another big test awaits the Inverell Highlanders tomorrow, who hit the road to Tamworth to tackle Pirates, who are both battling for a finals berth in the Central North rugby competition. The Highlanders currently sit in fourth spot on the points table, while Pirates are in fifth place, 7 points behind. Highlanders first grade coach Gemma Nolla is expecting a fast and physical match and is impressed by how her team has consistently performed in recent weeks and adapted to different styles of play from their opposition. Nolla says their focus this week will be their defence and stopping Pirates' momentum. In other games, it's a top-of-the-table clash with the Moree Bulls hosting the Narrabri Blue Boars, while Gunnedah Red Devils are at home to reigning premiers, the Quirindi Lions. The annual Kevin Payne Memorial Shield will be fought for tomorrow when the Inverell Saints tackle the Tamworth Swans at Varley Oval in round 11 action of the AFL Northwest competition. Both teams have won 5 matches and lost 3, only separated by percentage, and will be keen for a win to keep in contact with competition leaders, the Gundalar Bulldogs, who sit a game clear from both the Saints and the Swans. The Saints currently hold the Kevin Payne Memorial Shield, and coach Hayden Chappell says it's a wonderful tradition to honour a great man. Chappell is expecting a tough match, saying in all their encounters this year, they've been tightly contested, adding this will only intensify given the occasion. Meantime, the Saints women will also be out to make a day of it when they tackle the Swans on their annual Ladies' Day. Coach Chris Pay says they've had a great week on the training track and are looking forward to a big day tomorrow. The other game sees the New England Nomads host the Tamworth Kangaroos at Bellevue Oval. And finally, Inverell FC are back at home at the sports complex looking to continue their winning ways against Tamworth FC. The home side has been on the road for the past month and is looking forward to playing on familiar turf. Despite going into the game as favourites, co-coach James Sweeney says they won't be taking Tamworth lightly, adding they've got some injuries and will require some players to back up from reserve grade. Meantime, third and fourth grades are also at home tomorrow, tackling South Armidale United, while both women's teams travel to Armidale on Sunday, with first grade playing Norths United while second grade tackles East Armidale. That's the latest from the Star FM newsroom. I'm Jerry Tavera.
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15: 12 minutes past 5 and 14 degrees downtown Inverell. 57% humidity. The wind is from the west at 5 kilometres per hour. No rainfall since 9 and we've got a moderate fire danger. Forecast for the northern tablelands tomorrow. Sunny with light southwesterly winds. There is a frost in the morning, mainly on and west of the ranges. And maximum temperatures forecast, Inverell 18, Glen Innes 15, Armidale 16, Bundara 15, Tingas 17. Northwest slopes and plains, sunny areas of morning frost on the slopes, south to southwesterly winds at 15 to 20 kilometres per hour in the morning. They're becoming lighter during the day. Ashford 19 tomorrow, Bingra 18, Warriola 19, Tamworth 16 and Moree 20. Looking at Sunday, northern tablelands, partly cloudy, chance of morning fog. And some areas of frost in the morning, mainly on and west of the ranges. Slight chance for shower in the south in the afternoon and evening. Is there a chance of rain elsewhere? And maximum temperatures forecast for Sunday. Inverell 19, Glen Innes 14, Armidale 13, Bundara 18 and Tinga 17. And the northwest slopes and plains. Chance of morning fog on Sunday. Areas of morning frost on the slopes. Mostly a sunny day to follow with southeasterly winds at 15 to 25 kilometres per hour. And maximum temperatures forecast for Sunday. Ashford 20, Bingra 20, Warriota 21, Tamworth 17 and Moree 20. Woohoo! Frost, eh? Haven't we been lucky? I have never seen such a mild winter. Been absolutely fantastic. IQ is still even growing. Anyway, we might get a frost in the morning, but I don't think it'll be that bad. Anyway, winter time, July 4th tomorrow, America's 250th birthday. But we got more requests to go this afternoon.
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15: 14 minutes past 5, one for Perry. And, mate, we'll have a chance to play your Eagles song too a little bit later on. I picked one out. Hope you'll like it. But we've got requests for Perry to come. We've got a second one for Julie, a second one for Perry, and a second one for Cara. Today we've got enough time to play them. But we've had a fantastic request again this Arvo. Thank you so much. Here's Ozzy Osbourne, Perry.

0: In the bush,
1: no more tears, Ozzy Osbourne. That's for Perry. And it's 22 minutes past five. We'll have your second song coming up shortly too, Perry. In the next bracket, it is 22 minutes past five.
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1: Almost 25 minutes past five. One now for Cara. Yeah. The Highwayman.

Oh, they really were a super group, weren't they? Johnny Cash, Kris Kristofferson, Willie Nelson and Waylon Jennings, the Highwaymen. And that was the title track of, well, of their whole concerts and album, everything. One hour for Jurley, our second choice this afternoon. Crazy Elephant.

little bit of bubblegum music from way, way back. Julie and her husband and the crew out there at Bosch and Erie. I reckon they're probably gone home by now, but give me good loving. Here's another one, Perry the Eagles.

The Eagles, the one that started it all for them, and Take It Easy. That was a second pick for Perry. Yeah, we certainly give priority to the first selections, but when we got time, if someone puts a second one in, we'll do our best to play. That's it for this afternoon's Drive Time Jukebox. Thank you so much. I know I get reports, you know, people say, oh, they listened to it, they enjoyed it. I even heard that one lady had to leave a funeral. One day she didn't go to the wake because she wanted to get home and the Drive Time Jukebox. But anyway, thank you to everybody for your requests. And, well, it's your program and you're certainly making it a beauty. All right, tomorrow is the 4th of July, Independence Day, America's 250th birthday. And we're going to have a special Cool Country Breakfast program for about 6:30 onwards tomorrow with songs about this particular country.

0: Neil Diamond setting the scene for tomorrow morning, America. The next workshop for Days for Girls will be held tomorrow, commencing at 9:30 a.m., finishing at 12:30 p.m. at the Inverell Club. Evans Street, Inverell. Days for Girls is a grassroots not-for-profit organisation creating a better future for girls in third world countries. Further information, contact Margaret 0428 157 633 or Julie 0407 621 949. And there'll be a youth drama club starting term 3 for ages 10 to 16 on Tuesday afternoon at the Inverell Art Gallery. Cost will be $15 to book, or for any information, contact Margaret 0413 099 104 or email creativebloomtherapy@gmail.com. 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

Hey, why don't Jennings and America? Yeah, my grandmother, Dad's mum, was American. A little bit of a connection there. We're looking forward to tomorrow, 4th of July.

Elvis Presley, American Trilogy, Reba McEntire, Tulsa Time, Waylon Jennings, America. That's it for me, the Savo. We'll catch you tomorrow morning, nice and early, with the Cool Country Breakfast Program. Have a great Friday night. Carrie Underwood, All-American Girl, Don McLean, American Pie, take it to 6 o'clock, and Mal's on after 6 with the Beaut Friday Evening Program. Catch you tomorrow morning.

0: That's Duran Duran, Hungry Like the Wolf. Tina Turner, We Don't Need Another Hero. And to start this evening off, the Goo Goo Dolls with Iris. It's 19 past 6 here at Star FM 91.9.
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0: That's the great Doobie Brothers with Listen to the Music, Carly Simon, You're So Vain, and Stevie Nicks, Edge of 17. It's a live version of Stevie Nicks' Edge of 17. It's 22 away from 7 o'clock here at Star FM with Mal on a Friday night. How's your week been? Nice bit of rain we had there on Thursday. Thursday, was it? Yeah. No, sorry, it was Wednesday. So, yeah, a little bit of rain helped. Had more rain in one day than what we had for the whole month last month. So, yeah, very nice. And we've got a fair bit happening around the place this weekend. The markets are on Sunday down there in Campbell Park. Group 19 games on, and also the Aussie Rules is on here in Inverell over the weekend, soccer. So there's plenty happening this weekend. Start of school holidays as well. So the children will be at home. We had both our grandsons this afternoon or today. They had a pupil free day today, so they came to our place, had a little bit of fun.
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That's Bruce Springsteen with Born in the USA. And be here at 91.9 Star FM. 10 away from the 7 o'clock news. Coming up to the news, we got the Bangles, Walk Like an Egyptian, Kings of Leon, Use Somebody, and the Cranberries, Zombie.

0: community, the Rockhampton community and the greater Central Queensland community.
1: The Western Australian Government is asking the community to help shape its preventive health strategy. Jamie Smith explains.
2: An online consultation survey has been launched today, giving people the chance to inform the government on what should be prioritised. The preventative health strategy will direct policy and funding as it aims to promote health, prevent disease and support well-being. The government hopes to launch the strategy in October with a keen focus on preventing cancer, cardiovascular diseases, diabetes and dementia. The survey is on the Department of Health website and will close on July 24th. Jamie Smith, Perth.
1: And briefly in other news, fewer Australians are planning a holiday this winter. A survey has found 54% of respondents are planning a trip, compared to 74% 2 years ago. This is Air News. Socceroos coach Tony Popovich has declared his team ready for tomorrow's do-or-die World Cup clash with Egypt. Australia heads into the match on the back of a nil-all draw with Paraguay, with the winner advancing into the round of 16. Popovich says they've been capitalising on their strong form in the group stages.
3: So we created good opportunities against Paraguay. We were unable to take those opportunities, but the opportunities were there and against a very good team. And I'm confident that we'll create them once more tomorrow.
1: NRL news and Canterbury Bulldog Matt Burton was rushed into the Blues camp, fueling rumours Ethan Strange won't be fit for the Origin decider. And tonight, the South Sydney Rabbitohs are looking to inflict a third straight loss on the ladder-leading Penrith Panthers at Parramatta. AFL, Sydney Swans have made a whopping six changes for tonight's match against the Western Bulldogs. That's at the SCG. Alex Riddell reports.
4: Dane Rampier returns to the Sydney side after a calf injury kept him sidelined the past month. Hayden McLean, Corey Warner, Matt Roberts, Tom Hanley and Harry Kyle have also been named in the side to cover for a number of injured Swans, including Logan McDonald, Joel Amati and Sam Weeks. Bulldogs have made just one change. They've dropped Riley West to make way for the returning Cody Waitman. Meantime, in other inclusions this weekend, Jack Gunston is back for Hawthorn, Tom Lynch returns for Richmond, and Ollie Hollins has been recalled by Carlton. Alex Riddell, Melbourne.
1: And that match underway later this hour. Later tonight in Perth, the AFL continues with the West Coast Eagles playing the Adelaide Crows. Australian Independent Radio News.
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6: It's 7:05. Current temperature is 11 degrees. The relative humidity, 69%. The wind is from the west at 7 kilometres. The pressure, 1,024 hectopascals. Headed for a sunny Saturday, 19 degrees is a predicted high with a predicted low overnight of 2. The UV index and the fire danger is moderate. And for a Sunday, we're looking at a sunny 19 degrees and 1 being the minimum overnight. And for your back to work Monday, mostly sunny, 17 degrees and 3 degrees is the predicted high, or predicted low, I should say, sorry, overnight. You're up to date with the local weather, news and sport here at Star FM 91.9. You've got Melton Height until around 10 o'clock with Friday Night Variety Show, just to ease you into a weekend after a busy week maybe with some great music.

That's Soul Asylum with Runaway Train, and before that, Kings of Leon, You Somebody. 14 past 7 here at Star FM on a Friday night with Mel, and the NRL game is only one tonight. That's at 8 o'clock, the Penrith Panthers taking on the Rabbits. So I'll give you some updates during the course of that game later on in the evening.

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That's Mr. Mister with Broken Wings, and before that, Taylor Dane, Tell It to My Heart. And to lead that bracket off was Simple Minds, Don't You Forget About Me. It's 9 away from 8 here at Star FM. Coming up to the 8 o'clock news, we've got The Offspring with Self-Esteem and Outcast, Hey Ya.

0: Most visas have increased by around 25%. The Australian Chamber of Commerce and Industry says the increase outpaces inflation. Finally, to the Australian share market, the All Ords has closed up 117 points at 90.48. One Australian dollar was buying 69.5 US cents. This is Air News. First up, NRL and the Penrith Panthers will be without Origin stars Nathan Cleary, Isaiah Yeo and Liam Martin tonight as they host the South Sydney Rabbitohs in Parramatta, the game just getting underway. In the AFL, the Sydney Swans will be out to bounce back tonight at the SCG as they host the Western Bulldogs. Meantime, West Coast Eagles take on the Adelaide Crows in Perth. The Eagles will be wary of an Adelaide Crows bounce back. The Crows were beaten convincingly by crosstown rivals Port Adelaide in their showdown last weekend. History will be made next month when the Australian Women's AFLW team takes on Ireland in Sydney for the very first time. Former North Melbourne AFL Premiership player Darren Crocker will coach the Aussie side and says the competition will bring together some of the code's most exciting players.
1: Yeah, great honour to be selected as the first ever Australian coach over in his international game against Ireland. So these sort of things, they're nice at the time, but I find that you reflect on them later in life and go, oh, that was really cool. Like, it's going to be great.
0: Pubs and clubs around the country are preparing to be inundated with soccer fans right through tonight into tomorrow morning. They'll be watching the Socceroos' historic World Cup match against Egypt from Dallas, Texas. Live sites have been set up in cities around the country for fans to watch the match. The game gets underway at 4 a.m. tomorrow morning, Eastern Standard Time. Australian Independent Radio News.
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3: 8:05, current temperature 8 degrees, the relative humidity is 79%. The wind is from the southeast at 6 kilometres and the pressure 1,024 hectopascals. Headed for a sunny Saturday with a predicted high of 19 and an overnight prediction of 2. The UV index and the fire danger is moderate for tomorrow. For a Sunday, we're looking at a sunny 19 degrees predicted and a 1 degree overnight prediction. And for your back to work Monday, mostly sunny, 17 degrees and 3 being the minimum. You're up to date with the local weather here at Star FM 91.9. You've got mail until around 10 o'clock this evening with Friday Night Variety Show. How's your night going so far? I've had a bit of a glitch here in down here in the studio where one computer decided it didn't want to work, so I had to quickly run into the other studio. Yeah, don't forget the markets are on this Sunday down there in Campbell Park, the first one for the month of July. So get yourself down there. Nice cup of coffee, eye of the riverbank. Yeah, sounds good.

0: That's John Farnham, You're the Voice, Yasser Nadur featuring Nina Cherry, 7 Seconds and Men at Work with Down Under to start this second hour off here at Star FM. 12 points to nil, the Panthers over the South Sydney Rabbits, 14 minutes into the game.
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That's Toto. Hold the Line. And before that, Muse with Uprising. 26 or 28 past 29 now, past 8 here at Star FM. 12-0 the game between the Panthers and the Rabbits. 25 minutes into the game, the Panthers scored a couple of quick tries earlier in the piece, and now it's settled down to 12-0.

If you have an interest in older veteran or vintage vehicles, or any kind of vehicles, motorcycles or even model railways, you would probably enjoy becoming involved with like-minded people at the National Transport Museum. The National Transport Museum on Rifle Range Road is a fantastic asset for Inverell, and they are looking for volunteers to assist in the day-to-day running of the venue. So if you might be interested in becoming a volunteer at the museum, give the office a call on 67212270. This is a community service announcement brought to you by 91.9 Star FM.

0: And that was Meatloaf with I'd Do Anything for Love, But I Won't Do That. And before that, we heard from the Bengals with Eternal Flame. 12 points to 4. The Panthers are leading the Rabbits 32 minutes into that game. It's 21 away from 9 o'clock here at 91.9 Star FM with Mal on a Friday night. Hope you're having a great evening, whatever you're up to. Enjoy the music.
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2: Hi, this is Wayne Bennett. I'm here from Queensland. What happened? I smashed my car.
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4: McLaughlin's, Inverell. Number one in smash repairs.
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4: 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Phone 67212101.
2: Yes, thanks, Darren.
3: 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Did you tell him to
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2: Yes, Trish, McLaughlin's. 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

Bryan Adams, Summer of 69, and before that, Mike Oldfield with Moonlight Shadow. It's 11 away from 9 here at Star FM. The football score is still 12 points to 4. It's half-time in that game. It's not half-time. It's now 12 points to 8. Souths have just scored a try. Okay, coming up to the 9 o'clock news, we've got Robbie Williams with Angels, Cyndi Lauper, Time After Time, and Anouk with Nobody's Wife.

0: Star FM National News is brought to you by Byron Street Auto Electrics at 202 Byron Street, Inverell. They stock a wide range of batteries to suit cars, caravans and heavy machinery.
1: Hello there, I'm Terry Daniel. The federal government says the highly contagious H5N1 strain of avian influenza is isolated to migratory seabirds. Rural editor Emily Minnie has more.
2: Preliminary testing of a giant petrel found in Hawk's Nest on the New South Wales mid-north coast has returned a positive result for the disease, while another suspected case has been detected in Western Australia after a dead bird was located on a Perth beach. The two samples have been sent to the Australian Centre for Disease Preparedness to confirm the results. Federal Agriculture Minister Julie Collins says the suspected cases are disappointing but not unexpected.
3: This is a sign that our strong biosecurity system is working. All cases have now been detected in single migratory birds.
2: The federal government says there remains no evidence the disease has spread to our poultry or agriculture systems. Emily Minnie reporting.
1: The Prime Minister says he's not against Australians having a punt amid calls to strengthen Labor's gambling laws. Michael Packey reports.
4: The opposition has teamed up with the Greens to force an inquiry into the government's push to limit gambling ads on TV, radio, at sporting grounds and on player uniforms. There are concerns the proposed laws don't go far enough, especially to address the stream of ads online. Liberal MP Simon Kennedy believes viewers should be able to opt in and decide for themselves if they want to see a betting ad on a digital service, rather than having the commercial served up and then having to opt out.
5: The social media giants, they can actually target problem gamblers.
4: Anthony Albanese has told the ABC the government has struck the right balance.
6: I'm not against someone having a punt on a Saturday. What I'm against is problem gambling.
4: Labor is hoping the laws are passed by the end of the year.
1: The Queensland State Government is investing $15 million to accelerate new operations at Mount Chalmers Mine near Rockhampton, which has laid dormant for more than four decades. Q Mines is operating the site and recently identified a structural corridor linking three deposits. Chairman Andrew Sparks says the fresh funding injection places them in a very strong position

0: to get the copper and gold mine back into production.
1: We haven't been able to find the limits of this ore body, so it is going to keep growing. We're really committing to continue that exploration to try and make this a really big win for the Livingston Shire community, the Rockhampton community and the greater Central Queensland community.
0: The Western Australian government is asking the community to help shape its preventive health strategy. Jamie Smith explains.
2: An online consultation survey has been launched today, giving people the chance to inform the government on what should be prioritised. The preventative health strategy will direct policy and funding as it aims to promote health, prevent disease and support well-being. The government hopes to launch the strategy in October with a keen focus on preventing cancer, cardiovascular diseases, diabetes and dementia. The survey is on the Department of Health website and will close on July 24th. Jamie Smith, Perth.
0: And briefly in other news, fewer Australians are planning a holiday this winter. A survey has found 54% of respondents are planning a trip, compared to 74% 2 years ago. This is Air News. Socceroos coach Tony Popovich says Australia is prepared for whatever comes at them tomorrow morning as the Aussies strive for their first ever win in the World Cup knockout stages. He knows Egypt will be tough to beat as both countries strive to rewrite the history books.
3: We feel good. We certainly respect our opponent. They're like us, wanting to win their first knockout game. So it will be a special match and we're delighted that we're at this stage.
0: In other results, Switzerland became the third team today to reach the round of 16 in the World Cup. They defeated Algeria 2-0 and will face the winner of Colombia and Ghana next. Spain will play Portugal after both teams won in contrasting fashion earlier today. Spain had a convincing and impressive 3-0 win over Austria. Portugal, though, had to come from behind before beating Croatia 2-1 with a 94th-minute winner. In the AFL at the SCG, Sydney Swans are taking on the Western Bulldogs. In the second quarter, the Swans were ahead 39-10. Meantime in Perth, the second AFL game this evening is underway, with the Adelaide Crows ahead of the West Coast Eagles 38-9 in the first quarter. In the NRL, the clash between the Penrith Panthers and the South Sydney Rabbitohs is underway in Parramatta. A short time ago, Penrith led 12-0 in the first half. And in cricket, a 40-run win over South Africa has sealed England's spot to take on Australia in the Women's T20 World Cup final. Australian Independent Radio News.
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5: 6 minutes past nine. Current temperature is 8 degrees. The relative humidity, 83%. The wind is from the southwest at 7 kilometres. The pressure, 1,025 hectopascals. Headed for a sunny Saturday, 19 degrees is a predicted high with a predicted low overnight of 2. The fire danger in the UV index is moderate for tomorrow. Now for Sunday, we're looking at a sunny Sunday. 19 degrees again is a predicted high with a minimum of 1. And for your back to work Monday, mostly sunny, 17 degrees is the predicted high on Monday and 3 is the low that they're predicting. You're up to date with the local weather here at Star FM 91.9, your community radio, and a bit of an update on the football. It's half time and it's 12 points to 10, the Penrith Panthers over the Rabbits. And, don't forget Sunday. The markets are on down there in Campbell Park. Just get yourself down there, meander around beside the river, check out all the stalls, grab yourself a nice hot cup of coffee because it'll probably be a bit cool Sunday morning and maybe have something to eat with it as well. Well, we're into the final hour of Friday Night Variety Show with Mel.

That's You Too with One, and before that, Roxette, It Must Have Been Love. It's 16 past nine here at Star FM. 16 points to 10 of the Penrith Panthers over the Rabbits. They've just scored a try. The Panthers, so interesting. Okay, coming up, we've got a couple double player requests.

0: That's a double play for Jock with Walk a Mile in My Shoes and Games People Play. I couldn't find that other one, Jock, that you requested of Joe South, but I thought I'd throw Walk a Mile in My Shoes for you. 24 past nine here at Star FM, 18 points to 10. The Penrith Panthers over the Rabbits. And that's 56 minutes into the game.
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That's Marvin Gaye with Sexual Healing. And before that, Toto with Africa. It was a great track, that one from Toto, Africa. It's 26 away from 10 o'clock. It's 24 points to 10. The Penrith Panthers are leading the Rabbits 62 minutes into the game. So they've got 18 minutes left to the Rabbits have to pull something out of the hat.

0: And that was Coldplay with Clocks, and before that, Alanis Morissette with Ironic. It's 17 away from 10 o'clock, 28 points to 10. The Panthers are leading the Rabbits. They've just scored another try. The Rabbits did score a try, but it was taken off them, so I don't know what happened there. 28 points to 10. Yeah, 11 minutes to go in that game.
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That's Eurythmics with Must Be an Angel playing with my heart. It's 10 away from 10. That's a wrap for me. Thank you very much for keeping me company on this Friday night. 36 points to 10, the latest score with the Panthers and the Rabbits. I will be back on Tuesday night with Night Shift. I'll catch you then. Enjoy the weekend. Maybe I'll see you down at the markets on Sunday. Bye for now.

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5: 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On the way for you, old songs that have been made new. We've got Queen, Head Away, Gear Shift, The Bee Gees, The Sergeant Slick Remix, Eminem versus Daft Punk, and this is Radiohead and Creep.
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12: 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On the way for you, Mojo, Yes Spoon, Fragma. We'll hear from Vassy and Mind Electric too. This one is the last known number one hit for Bananarama from the early noughties.

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0: This is Wayne Bennett. I'm here from Queensland. What happens? The Smash McCart.
1: I hope you're taking it to McLaughlin's.
0: Where, Elsie?
2: McLaughlin's, Inverell. Number one in smash repairs.
0: Oh, OK, Gordy, I'll...
2: McLaughlin's. Phone 67212101.
0: Yes, thanks, Darren.
1: Oh, the car, boys. Did you tell him to go to...
0: Yes, Trish, McLaughlin's. I get it, everyone, OK?
1: Well, I'll speak slower next time.
0: I heard that.
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0: This is Wayne Bennett. I'm there from Queensland. What happens? I smash my car.
1: Oh, I hope you're taking it to McLaughlin's.
0: Where else he?
2: McLaughlin's, Inverell. Number one in smash repairs.
0: Oh, okay, Gordy, I'll...
2: McLaughlin's. Phone 67212101.
0: Yes, thanks, Darren.
1: Oh, the car, boys. Did you tell him to
0: yes,
1: go to...
0: Yes, yes, Trish, McLaughlin's. I get it, everyone, okay?
3: Well, I'll speak slower next time.
0: I heard that.
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0: Stop. Hi, this is Wayne Bennett. I'm here from Queensland. What happened? The Smash McCart.
1: You're taking it to McLaughlin's.
0: Where else?
2: McLaughlin's, Inverell. Number one in smash repairs.
0: Oh, okay, Gordy, I'll.
2: McLaughlin's. Phone 67212101.
0: Yes, thanks, Darren.
1: Oh, the car, boys. Did you tell him to
0: go
1: to?
0: Yes, Trish, McLaughlin's. I get it, everyone, okay?
1: Well, I'll speak slower next time.
0: I heard that.
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I could put it off till later, but it's best I do it now. I could put it off till later.

0: this is Wayne Bennett. I'm there from Queensland. What happens? The Smash McCart.
1: Ah, I hope you're taking it to McLaughlin's.
0: Where else he?
2: McLaughlin's, Inverell. Number one in smash repairs.
0: Oh, okay, Gordy, I'll...
2: McLaughlin's. Phone 67212101.
0: Yes, thanks, Darren.
1: Oh, the car, boys. Did you tell him to
0: yes,
1: go to...
0: Yes, yes, Trish, McLaughlin's. I get it, everyone, okay?
3: Well, I'll speak slower next time.
0: I heard that.
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1: Well, here I sit by the window of this big old lonely mansion, looking out over the Smokies and owning everything I can see. 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

0: Friends on Nine was asked if he knew what the record was for the most tries in a season.
1: Yeah, actually. What is that, 38?
2: 38.
1: Yeah. Jeez, that's a long way away, yeah.
2: You got your sights on it there?
1: I guess, in a way, but also, it's just tries at the end of the day. As long as they're putting 2 points on the board, two bad losses kind of thing the last 2 weeks. I'm just stoked to get 2 points, eh? Leading to a bye, that's awesome.
0: Formula One and a big weekend at Silverstone has commenced with qualifying for the sprint race. Air Sport's Paul Walsh has the details.
3: The fourth of six Grand Prix sprint races for the season will be led by Ferrari's Lewis Hamilton, who clocked the fastest time in qualifying, just ahead of the Drivers' Championship leader Kimi Antonelli, with Red Bull's Max Verstappen coming in third. On their home ground, four British drivers will be part of the top 10, including Hamilton, George Russell, Lando Norris and Liam Lawson. For McLaren's Oscar Piastri, he matched the pace early on, but finished the session 0.396 of a second behind Hamilton. As an omen for Hamilton, the three races held so far this year have been won by Brits. Paul Walsh for Air Sport.
0: In last night's AFL, wins to Sydney Swans and the Adelaide Crows. 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
5: 5.5 minutes past six, zero downtown Inverell, zero. Didn't see a frost coming down earlier this morning. Humidity 96%, no wind at the moment, no rain since 9 o'clock yesterday. We've got a moderate fire danger. Forecast for the Northern Tablelands today, sunny but light southwesterly winds, areas of frost this morning, mainly on and west of the ranges. Top temperatures forecast for the day, Inverell 18, Gleninus 15, Armidale 16, Bundara 15, Tingas 17. Northwest Globestone Plains, sunny areas of morning frost on the slopes, south to southwesterly winds at 15 to 20 kilometres per hour this morning, then becoming lighter this afternoon. Top temperatures forecast for the day, Ashford 19, Bingra 18, Warriotta 19, Tamworth 16, Moree 20. Looking at tomorrow, Northern Tablelands, partly cloudy, chance of morning fog. Areas of frost in the morning, mainly on and west of the range. A slight chance of shower in the south in the afternoon and evening. There's a chance of rain elsewhere. And top temperatures forecast for tomorrow. Inverell 19, Glen Innes 14, Armidale 13, Bundara 18, Tingas 17. Northwest Lobeston Plains for tomorrow. Chance of morning fog. Areas of frost on the slopes. A mostly sunny day to follow with southeasterly winds at 15 to 25. Kilometres per hour, Ashford 20, Bingra 20, Warriotta 21, Tamworth 17 and Moree 20. The maximum temperatures forecast for tomorrow. Good morning, John Shaw with you on July 4th. Yep, Independence Day. Actually, tomorrow in the USA, but we're, as you know, with the clock a little bit earlier. And we're going to have half an hour or so of Australian music. I'm never going to turn it over to celebrating America's 250th birthday. I suppose a few people say, well, what's different? You play country music, American country music, every Saturday morning. It was just a special morning this morning, celebrating July 4th and their 250th anniversary. Hope your week's been good and looking forward to a nice weekend. Let's get it rolling with a real good Aussie song.

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And Clancy, you must wheel them, try and wheel them to the right. And ride boldly, lad, and never fear the spills. For never yet was rider that could

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1: Slim Dusty and A.B. Banjo Patterson's poem, The Man from Snowy River. Set the music. Yeah, beauty, innit? The World Cup, Australia playing Egypt. They've already been going for 101 minutes and it's 1-1. Yeah, 1-1. Not far to go. Looks like it could end up being a penalty shootout. 15 and a half minutes past six.

0: Catherine Beard and a favourite song, 19 minutes past six, still one all in the soccer. Australia's got a penalty, but they didn't make anything from it.
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Absolutely incredible. Getting plenty of opportunities in the country music capital. Before that, John Williamson with A Chandelier of Stars.

0: 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Let's start our July 4th celebration. 250 years, the USA.
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Elvis Presley, American Trilogy, to get our 4th of July special underway. 25 to 7.

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4: It's Saturday, the 4th of July, 2026. Aries. Happiness begins at home, so keep the atmosphere light and don't be too judgmental. Taurus. Try an activity that's right outside your comfort zone. Gemini. Speak to a friend about an issue that's troubling you. Cancer. Don't brush off advice you receive, as it will turn out to be invaluable. Leo. A chance for professional development could soon come your way. Virgo. It's cause for celebration, as someone close has received some happy news. Libra. You're likely to be under pressure, but it won't be a problem. Scorpio. You could be feeling in a playful mood, which is a nice change. Sagittarius. Throwing your two bobs worth into the discussion will bring real benefits. Capricorn. A colleague will inspire you and greatly boost your confidence. Aquarius. Nothing will be achieved when there are too many chiefs and not enough Indians. Pisces. You'll be quite fixated on a domestic issue and keen to see it resolved. And that's today's horoscope.
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Marty Robbins, El Paso City, the sequel to his original Gunpowder Ballad song, El Paso. Patsy Cline, San Antonio Rose, and Waylon Jennings, America. Now we're off to Memphis with Tom T. Hall.

0: got to Memphis.
1: Tom T. Hall, that's how I got to Memphis. Australia's been knocked out of the World Cup 4-2 in a penalty shootout. A couple of bad misses by the Aussies. One went right over the top of the goalpost and another one hit the goalpost, but bad luck to them. One all at full time and extra time, but Australia being knocked out by Egypt 4-2 in the penalty shootout. 7:04. We got Marina coming up shortly from Inverell Furniture Court. In the meantime, Emmylou Harris, and I'll be your San Antone Rose.

0: Emmylou Harris and You'll Be Your San Antone Rose, 1 minute to seven.
1: Catching up with Marina from Inverell Furniture Court on this very pleasant Saturday morning. Good morning, Marina. How are you?
2: Great on this Saturday.
1: That's the way. New financial year, new deals, new stock.
2: Absolutely. Beautiful new stock on the floor. Our big end of year clearance is all done and dusted to make way for beautiful new stock.
1: And what have we got this morning?
2: This morning we have a Mossman Electric Lounge Suite. So it's a fabric that looks like leather in a beautiful tan colour, front and centre in our front window. You've got your 2.5-seater, super generous, it both reclines electrically, and so do your two loose recliners.
1: Unbelievable. They're good, those new lounges, aren't they?
2: Absolutely. Electric's great. You can stop your feet wherever you need to. Really, really practical.
1: Right. And just one of those at the moment?
2: We do. As I said, it's in our front window. It's $4,349 for your three pieces, but come down and experience the generous comfort.
1: Very good. And you open this morning?
2: 9 till 12.
1: Thanks, Marina. We'll catch you next Saturday.
2: Okay. Bye.
1: Well, that's Marina from our station sponsor, Inverell Furniture Court in Bedgerah.
3: 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They stock a wide range of batteries to suit cars, caravans and heavy machinery.
4: Good morning, I'm Terry Daniel. The Federal Agriculture Minister says the nation is prepared for an outbreak of the H5N1 strain of avian influenza. There have been an additional two cases detected in migratory seabirds, one in New South Wales and another one in Western Australia. Agriculture Minister Julie Collins says keeping the disease out of poultry and agriculture is a priority.
5: We have been seeing what it has done overseas. We also have learnt from H7 outbreaks that we've had in Australia in recent years. In our preparedness, we have been working with the poultry and the egg industries to do everything that we can do to mitigate against any incursions in our agricultural systems.
4: New South Wales Liberal leader Kelly Sloan has suffered her first political scalp ahead of an ICAC inquiry into political donations. Hugh Phillips reports.
6: A public inquiry will investigate allegations some Liberal Party members solicited or accepted political donations from a developer. Senior frontbencher Damien Tudehope has stood aside as Shadow Attorney General because he has been called as a witness. In a statement, he says he is not accused of any wrongdoing. Mr. Tudehope says the inquiry involves several people he has had close relationships with during his political career. Hugh Phillips, Sydney.
4: The number of Queensland families unable to pay their power bills has almost doubled since last year. More than 40,000 residents have been moved onto hardship plans so they are able to access energy. Queensland Council of Social Service Chief Executive Amy McVie says children in these struggling families are also suffering.
7: One in six children in Australia currently lives in poverty. And what that means is the quality of their childhood isn't as good as it should be, because when you're living in poverty, you're not having access to the healthy meals that you need, to a roof over your head, to the things all our kids need to thrive. You don't have access to those things.
4: In our medical news, a drug developed in Australia could one day see motor neurone disease become a manageable chronic condition rather than a terminal one. The University of Queensland has worked with experts across the globe to create the drug, which could be trialled in patients within 5 years. Professor Trent Woodruff says the drug targets part of the immune system.
8: It's an immune system that helps fight infections, but we've shown that this immune system can go awry in motor neuron disease. And so the drug that we've developed targets this immune system, and therefore can potentially slow the progression of disease.
4: Pet owners are being urged to keep a close eye on your furry companions this winter. Experts say pet illnesses spike during the colder months, with dermatological issues, joint pain and arthritis among the top health concerns. Petstock head vet doctor Gloria Abaya says subtle symptoms are easy to miss.
9: What we mistake as wanting to stay in bed, stay nice and warm, actually could be a sign of illness in itself. So if we start to see our younger pets in particular sleeping a bit more, eating a bit less, drinking a bit less, those are very subtle signs that there could be sort of battling something underlying.
4: This is Air News. A short time ago, the Socceroos were still in with a chance of claiming World Cup glory, with an own goal from Egypt seeing the score drawn at 1-1 and the game went into extra time. It's now gone to a penalty shootout. Thousands of fans across the country are cheering on the green and gold as they look to advance into the round of 16. Tennis, and day 5 was again a good one for the seeds. Air Sports' Paul Walsh is at Wimbledon and has the details.
10: The last of the Aussie females was eliminated from the singles draw after 4-time Grand Slam champion Naomi Osaka defeated Daria Kazatz. The last of the Aussie females was eliminated from the singles draw after 4-time Grand Slam champion Naomi Osaka defeated Daria Kazatkina in their

0: chance.
1: He played well. I thought he did all he could to take me out of the comfort zone, and it was a tough match, but just, you know, very relieved to overcome it in four.
0: Paul Walsh at Wimbledon for Air Sport.
2: In the AFL action last night, the Sydney Swans claimed a 35-point win over the Western Bulldogs at the SCG, and in Perth, the Adelaide Crows defeated the West Coast Eagles by 25 points. NRL, Penrith Panthers have avoided three losses in a row, taking a 36-14 victory over the South Sydney Rabbitohs. Australian Independent Radio News.
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4: 5.5 minutes past 7.4 of a degree at the moment. So half a degree, 96% humidity. No wind at the moment and no rain since 9 o'clock yesterday. We've got a moderate fire danger. Sunny on the northern tablelands today with light southwesterly winds. Areas of frost this morning, mainly on and west of the ranges. I think they're gone by now, if there were any. Inverell, maximum temperature forecast today, 18. Glendinnis, 15. Armidale, 16. Bundara, 15. Tinga, 17. Sunny with south to southwesterly winds at 15 to 20 kilometres per hour. This morning on the northwest slopes and plains, becoming lighter later during the day. Maximum temperatures forecast, Ashford 19, Bingra 18, Warriola 19, Tamworth 16, Moree 20. Looking at tomorrow for the northern tablelands, partly cloudy, chance of morning fog, areas of frost in the morning, mainly on and west of the ranges. Slight chance for shower in the south in the afternoon and evening. Is there a chance of rain elsewhere? Inverell 19 tomorrow, Glen Innes 14, Armidale 13, Bundara 18 and Tinga 17. Northwest slopes and plains for Sunday. Chance of morning fog. Areas of morning frost on the slopes. A mostly sunny day to follow with southeasterly winds at 15 to 25 kilometres per hour. And maximum temperatures forecast for tomorrow. Ashford 20, Bingra 20, Warriota 21, Tamworth 17 and Moree 20. You're up to date. National news, sport and local weather. And congratulations to former Inverell junior Jock Campbell, who's been selected as fullback with the Australian Wallabies tonight when they take on Ireland at Allianz Stadium in Sydney. So we wish Jock all the best. Hasn't played for a few years in the national team, but he had a very good season with the Queensland Reds. So Jock, that's been rewarded with his selection as fullback for Australia, for the Wallabies, when they take on Ireland tonight at 7:30. Should be good, and we wish him all the best, and congratulations. He picked the game for a Wallaby. Well done, young fella. 7.5 minutes past 7. Our July 4th special.

0: the farm boy's nose, wondering where the freight train goes. Standing in a cotton field by the railroad track, cursing the strap on my cotton sack. I see mom.
1: Merle Haggard and the Tulare Dust, Inverell, sister city in the San Joaquin Valley in California. And Dwight Yoakam, Buck Owens and the Streets of Bakersfield, also in the San Joaquin Valley. Yeah, Food Bowl of California. Food Bowl of America in some respects. It's 12 and a half minutes past 7.

Not on Angley, choosing Texas. Still number one in America. Went back to number one again. I think it's been there for about 11 weeks all in all. Dropped out for a couple of weeks and is back again. Now we're off to Livingston, Montana.

0: Oh, the late, great Jimmy Buffett. And Livingston, Saturday night, 19 and a half minutes past seven.
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3: On this day, July 4th, as on this day in 1776, the US Congress proclaims the Declaration of Independence and independence from Great Britain. In 1796, the first US Independence Day celebration is held. In 1826, past presidents Thomas Jefferson and John Adams both die on the 50th anniversary of the Declaration of Independence. In 1884, the Statue of Liberty is presented to the U.S. in Paris.
4: The French gave the United States the Statue of Liberty as a gift to celebrate the alliance between the two countries during the American Revolution. The statue was designed by French sculptor Frederick Auguste Bartholdi and was shipped to the U.S. in 214 crates.
3: In 1910, it's the fight of the century when Jack Johnson beats James J. Jeffries by TKO in 15 rounds in Nevada to retain his world heavyweight boxing title. In 1917, troops of the Russian Provisional Government opened fire on protesters in Petrograd during the July days of unrest in an event called Red October. In 1941, Howard Florey and Norman Heatley meet for the first time. 11 days later, they would successfully recreate penicillin. In 1942, the Siege of Sevastopol ends with the surrender of Soviet forces, and after massive German bombing raids that leave just 11 city buildings undamaged. In 1954, meat and all other food rationing officially ends in Britain, 9 years after the end of World War II.
5: Wartime queues, which fast became a feature of the British way of life, are about to become a memory. Meat, the last food on ration, has been freed after 14 years. Steaks and sirloin, silver side and shoulder, think how much tastier they'll all seem now that they're untainted by the restriction of a ration book. You can buy enough to satisfy the most demanding appetite.
3: In 1966, the Beatles are attacked in the Philippines after unintentionally insulting Imelda Marcos. In 1969, Give Peace a Chance, the single by John Lennon and Plastic Ono Band, is released in the UK. In 1970, Casey Kasem's American Top 40 debuts on LA Radio.
6: Here we go with the Top 40 hits in the nation this week on American Top 40, the best-selling and most played songs from the Atlantic to the Pacific, from Canada to Mexico. This is Casey Kasem in Hollywood, and in the next 3 hours, we'll count down the 40 most popular hits in the United States this week, hot off the record charts of Billboard magazine for the week ending July the 11th, 1970.
3: In 1990, 400 New Kids on the Block fans are treated for heat exhaustion in Minnesota. In 1992, John Phillips, rocker with the Mamas and the Papas, undergoes a liver transplant. In 2003, LA Lakers basketball star Kobe Bryant is arrested in Colorado for sexual assault. The charges would eventually be dismissed. In 2004, the cornerstone of the Freedom Tower is laid on the site of the World Trade Center in New York City. This was largely a symbolic event. The actual construction would not start for several weeks.
7: Today, as we lay this cornerstone, we remember the liberties that are the bedrock of our nation, the foundation that can never be shaken by violence or hate.
3: In 2014, Australian entertainer Rolf Harris is sentenced to 5 years and 9 months for indecently assaulting female minors. In 2019, Russian President Vladimir Putin meets with Pope Francis at the Vatican. In 2023, Australian rules player Heather Anderson is the first known professional female athlete to be diagnosed with the degenerative brain disease, CTE, after a landmark diagnosis at the Australian Sports Brain Bank.
8: On the field, Heather Anderson was known for her signature pink helmet.
9: It just gave Mum a sense of security, knowing I was a little bit protected out there.
8: But the late Aussie rules footballer has a new legacy. Anderson is now officially the first female athlete to be diagnosed with chronic traumatic encephalopathy, or CTE, the degenerative brain disease linked to contact sports like football and hockey, which can lead to dementia and cognitive and mental health issues.
3: On this day, July 4th.
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0: 25 and a half minutes past seven. Shortly we'll have Wilbur from Inverell Ford, and then our Rural News catch up with Ben McMahon from Collins & Co. And Bethany, who was our work experience student this week, will present the Rural News. Sydney.

0: Tennessee, Dolly Parton and my Tennessee mountain home. 29 minutes past seven. Time to talk deals on wheels with Wilbur from Mineral Ford. Good morning, Wilbur. How are you?
1: Oh, I'm excellent, John. How are you today?
0: Good, thank you. Beginning of a new financial year, what do you got for us? 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
1: Couple of great specials and a couple of great vehicles here. Today we've got a 2025 Nissan Qashqai. 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Couple of good old faithfuls here as well. I've got that Ford Raptor, 24 Ford Raptor in blue, done 16 Ks for 80 grand. And also I've got the Ford Transit van there, ready to rock and roll, 25 model, done 5,000 Ks. Van and the man, 59,500, will buy that today.
0: Oh, we could go camping with that one.
1: Mate, that'll be a bit exciting. Put the bike in the back and let's go for a ride.
0: Whoa, all right then, you open this morning?
1: Open this morning from 9 to 12. Come and see Big Boy.
0: Okay, thanks, Wilbur. That's Wilbur from Mineral Ford, our station sponsor.
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0: And Ben McMahon joins us from Colin Say & Company. Good morning, Ben. How are you?
3: I'm well, thanks, John. How are you today?
0: Good, thank you. You had a regular weekly prime cattle sale and a fortnightly sheep and lamb sale last Tuesday. 962 mixed cattle, and just talking off air, there's some good cattle sold well, but some of the plainer cattle, a little bit tougher.
3: Yeah, that's right. Probably a bit of dentition, a few teeth and different things in a few of those cattle and showing the effects of winter. But overall, John, that you know the good cattle are selling well, and there are a few heavier cattle, and people are getting rewarded at the top end of it.
0: I just noticed you on the market report from Stephen Adams. Weaner steers, like weaner steers to background, gained up to 9 cents. They sold to a top of 604 cents a kilo, and heifer stops at 510. Whereas the lighter yearling steers were cheaper, but that was quality related, and they topped at 542. Feeders gained a little bit up to 585. Gee, still good money, isn't it?
3: Yeah, it is. And a lot of those, feeders and different things coming back at big dollars per head. Cows, best of cows were out to $4, $4.05 or 8 or 10 or something.
0: Yeah, 4.10
3: along the line.
0: Yeah.
3: And good big cows that have probably had a ton of grain, but the cows are presented well and still selling well. It's eased off from 3 or 4 weeks ago, but yeah, it's as you said, it's good money. Yeah.
0: Oh yeah, you wonder when you think when are you going to get over 400 cents for cows? It's just phenomenal money. Of course, supply and demand, that's the thing, and there's a shortage of cattle in the USA, and that's where our cow meat goes.
3: Yeah, that's right. Definitely, yeah.
0: Got to keep those McDonald's going.
3: Yeah, that's right. That's right.
0: Now, sheep and lambs, gee, the sheep sold well. Lambs top priced at 422. And you mentioned just how much top rams made.
3: Yeah, we had some nice lambs presented there on Tuesday and good big heavyweight crossbred lambs, merino lambs, and not a hell of a lot of different cents a kilo right the way through. So just a shortage in one processor, obviously very, very short for the kill this week. So, the job was very good. Not a lot of restock of lambs there to really sink your teeth into or get going. But overall, the good heavy lambs sold well, and the heavy kill mutton and the likes was all fully firm.
0: Yeah, I see where Trade Merino used topped at 188, Heavy Dorper used up to 326, and Crossbred used $280. That's good money, no doubt about it.
3: Yeah, that's right, yeah.
0: You've got a few bull sales coming up the next week.
3: Yeah, we do, John. We've got this coming Monday at the Gleninus Showgrounds, we've got Battalion and Carra Park Hereford bull sale. That'll be Monday, and then we roll over to Friday, and we've got the top of the range Murray Grey bull sale. So that'll be held up at Gleninus again. So that that'll be that's this week, and also this week we've got our feedlot trial starting. So there'll be a viewing day Wednesday out at the sale yards.
0: Yeah, that's on Wednesday morning.
3: Yeah, correct. Yep, about 8:30. Yeah.
0: So what? All the cattle that'll be in the feedlot trial, they'll be basically trucked to Inverell sale yards, and then they'll move them on out to the feedlot.
3: Yeah, that's correct. Yep. So all bar the Wagga Wagga and Dubbo cattle will be trucked to RLX for a viewing.
0: Uh-huh.
3: So we'll have about 260 or 80 cattle penned there on Wednesday morning for a judging and a viewing and as I said, that the Wagga Wagga cattle will make their way to Myola feedlot, but that'll be something to see on Wednesday at the sale yards.
0: Is there one predominant breed? Is Angus the predominant breed in the feedlot trial, or is it mixed around pretty well?
3: We're about 50-50, Angus and crossbred, which is good. We've got some very nice crossbred cattle and cattle from as far north as Ralston, Taroom, Wandowin, and the likes. So, and as I said, as far south as Wagga Wagga, some studs and different things. We don't have a heap of local cattle. Obviously, you know, a lot of the local cattle went early in the piece when it got dry and went as weaners. So, but there's some very nice cattle coming forward,
0: Those cattle from Taroom and Ralston, are they drought masters or Santas? What's the go with them? Or there's some Santas. Power lays in there?
3: Yeah, they do. They've got a lot of good crossbred cattle, but, you know, Santa base, the Ralston cattle and the likes, but, yeah, just good crossbred cattle, yeah.
0: All right, though, that'll be good. I might try and poke out Wednesday and have a look at them.
3: Yeah, it'll be a good morning, yeah.
0: All right, thanks, Ben.
3: Very good, John. You have a good day.
0: Yeah, you too, mate. All the best. Ben McMahon from Collins Say & Co. Almost 8,500 head of cattle yarded at Roma at their regular weekly cattle sale on Tuesday. Here's Charles Raymond Jones.
4: 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Yearling steers, C2 score. 200 to 280 kgs sold to 612 to average 578 or $1,485 each. 280 to 330 kgs sold to 602 to average 573. 330 to 400 kgs sold to 604 to average 551. Over 400 kgs sold to 568 to average 503 cents a kilo. Grown steers, C3 score to processors, 500 to 600 kgs sold to 452 to average 437. 600 to 750 kgs sold to 460 to average 445. Yearling heifers C2 score. 200 to 20 kgs sold to 542 to average 471. 280 to 330 kgs sold to 532 to average 489. 330 to 400 kgs sold to 542 to average 480. Over 400 kgs sold to 530 to average 477 cents a kilo. Cows over 520 kgs, D2 cows sold to 372 to average 331, D3 cows sold to 388 to average 370, D4 cows sold to 380 to average 372 or $2,445 each. Bulls over 600 kgs sold to 462 to average 428 or $3,923 to go towards a replacement bull. This is Charles Wayman Jones in Roma reporting for Resonate Regional Radio.
0: Thanks, Charles. And now Bethany, our work experience student from Holy Trinity, is going to present some news items from the land and Queensland country life.
5: Australian cattle prices hit 5-year high as rains spark herd rebuild. Australian cattle prices have surged to their highest levels since 2021 as drought-breaking rains leave producers scrambling to restock their herds. Meat and Livestock Australia's National Restocker Yearling Steer Indicator has climbed 25 cents a kilogram to 553 cents per kilogram on Thursday the 27th of June to sit at its highest level since the cattle market boom 4 years ago. MLA market information analyst Emiliano Diaz said the price jump was extreme, with the indicator climbing a whopping 124 cents a kilo in just under 2 months from where it sat at 429 cents per kilo in late April. The previous high was 525 cents per kilo, recorded in late November last year. Mr. Diaz said, "Now in June, we are seeing prices at the highest level since 2021. In December 2021, the National Restocker Steer Indicator hit a record high of 713 cents per kilogram. Murray-Darling Basin Authority report admits glaring arg omission, but farmers say damage is done. The warning from Almond Board of Australia Independent Chair Alan Hope came at the New South Wales Rural Press Club as regional leaders expressed frustration about the Murray-Darling Basin Authority's newly released What We Heard report. While Murray-Darling Basin Authority Chief Executive Andrew McConville used the event to publicly own up to omitting the agricultural sector from its initial planning, irrigators and regional MPs warn that ongoing water buybacks risk permanently devastating Australia's food bowl. The What We Heard report, a summary of public feedback on the upcoming 2026 Basic Plan Review, was released on Wednesday, June 24th. It acknowledged what is widely known as the missing chapter, an omission by MDBA's early discussion plan of the agricultural sector and the role of farming in regional water management. At the New South Wales Rural Press Club gathering, Mr. McConville admitted the missing chapter was a failure. PD Creek sold walk-in, walk-out with Burramooka Bloodline Angus breeders. Noted 2,063 hectare, or 5,100 acre, mid-north coast property PD Creek has sold after it was put to auction. Located 7 minutes from Bellbrook and 45 minutes from Kempsey, the attractive property features highly fertile alluvial creek flats plus undulating and hill grazing country. PD Creek sold privately soon after it was put to auction in Sydney for an undisclosed figure on a walk-in, walk-out basis. The property has been on the market with a price guide of $6.5 to $7 million on a bare basis. That price guide suggested an underlying improved land value of $3,151 per hectare or $1,275 per acre. Included in this week's sale was an outstanding herd of Burramooka Bloodline Angus breeders. Could forward contracts stem the tide of Australia's falling wool production? Australian wool production has plummeted by more than 550 million kilograms over the past 3 decades, sparking warnings that the industry's reliance on volatile price cycles rather than structural productivity is unsustainable. Australian Wool Innovation International General Manager Stephen Hill told delegates at the International Wool Textile Organization Congress in China that multi-year forward contracts were one way of guaranteeing grower profitability. Mr. Hill said if growers could lock in a profitable price over several seasons, they would have a stronger reason to commit to retain ewes, invest in wool genetics, maintain shearing infrastructure, and commit land back to wool-producing sheep. Why this Cotton Country Rugby League club is throwing back to the 1960s. Car horns sounding with every try, nearly drowning out the cheers of hundreds of spectators at the Oval, and drivers needing to secure a prime park the night before, all for the love of a country rugby league game. That's the atmosphere the Moree Boars are aiming to replicate with an upcoming game day, taking the club back more than half a century to one of their most revered performances. The club will celebrate Boars Day on Saturday, July 11th, with the A-grade side running out in replicas of the club's 1960 Grand Final jerseys. Each jersey will bear the surname of the player and the corresponding position from the squad's 11-2 win over Armidale. The 1960s side also has a connection to rugby league royalty, co-coached by immortal rugby league footballer and coach Clive Churchill. The legendary fullback officially retired in 1959, but Mr. Churchill went on to captain coach the squad to the grand final in 1961, where Moree fell short to Warialda in a heartbreaking 22-8 loss. The Boars will be up against North Tamworth Bears for the annual Poey Ravenau Cup, commemorating the life of club stalwart Paul Ravenau, who passed away 5 years ago.
0: And I'll wrap it up in the local stories. Levels, Copeton Dam sits at 60% or 1,346 gigalitres, while Pindari Dam is at 42% or 312 gigalitres. And that's this week's Darry FM Rural News, brought to you by Inrail Ford and Colin Sayenko.
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0: And well done to Bethany, who presented the Rural News this morning. She was here for the week, work experience from Holy Trinity, an absolute delight to have her. She's a beautiful young lady, and she's a credit to her school and her family, and I think she'll be here in the future. She is a tremendous young lady and did a good job with that news, didn't she? It's almost 16 minutes to 8 o'clock.
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7: Hi, this is Wayne Bennett. I'm there from Queensland. 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I smashed my car.
8: Ah, I hope you're taking it to McLaughlin's.
7: Where, Elsie?
9: McLaughlin's in Burrell. 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
9: 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Phone 67212101.
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7: 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I get it, everyone, OK?
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0: Almost 15 minutes to 7. We've got three members celebrating their birthday, and we'll be going to our birthday segment shortly. In the meantime, Tim McGraw.

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0: Oh yes, we have three members celebrating their birthday today, the 4th of July. Happy birthday, Jackie Young, Brendan Campbell and Rachel Kirk. Great to have you as a member here at 91 Star FM. And we all wish you all the best for your special day. Your birthday on a Saturday, oh, you can't beat that. So certainly a big, big congratulations and happy birthday to Jackie Young, Brendan Campbell and Rachel Kirk from everybody here at 91.9 Star FM. We just hope you have a fantastic day. And you're sharing your day with some fairly famous people that were born on this day. Stephen Foster, American composer. Such songs as Oh Susanna and Beautiful Dreamer. Born in Pennsylvania, 1826, on the 4th of July, 1826, passed away, 1864. J. Johnson Pettigrew, American lawyer and a Confederate general. Born in North Carolina, 1828, passed away, 1863. John Anthony Bailey, American circus ringmaster and showman. He was involved with Barnum and Bailey, a big circus in America. Born in Detroit, Michigan, 1847, passed away, 1906. Calvin Coolidge, 30th U.S. president, was Republican president from 1923 until 1929. Born in Vermont, 1872, passed away, 1933. Alec Bedster, very good English test cricketer, medium pace bowler, played 51 tests for England, 236 wickets, best was 7 for 44. Born in Reading, England in 1918, passed away 2000. And Post Malone, American singer-songwriter, born in New York, 1995. He's 31 today, Post Malone. They're sharing their birthdays on the 4th of July with Jackie Young, Brendan Campbell and Rachel Kirk. Members celebrating their birthday today. We just hope you have a fantastic day.

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Cameron Wynette and Rocky Top. It's 4:30 to 8 o'clock. National news at 8. Taking us there, we're off to Cheyenne, Wyoming. Garth Brooks.

Dinfeld 18, Glentinnis 15, Armidale 16, Bundara 15, Tingas 17. Sunny on the northwest slopes and the plains with south to southwesterly winds at 15 to 20 kilometre per hour this morning. They're becoming lighter this afternoon. Ashford 19, Bingra 18, Warriana 19, Tamworth 16, Moree 20. They're the maximum temperatures forecast for today. And looking at tomorrow, northern tablelands partly cloudy. Chance of morning fog, areas of frost in the morning, mainly on and west of the range. A slight chance of shower in the south in the afternoon and evening. And is there a chance of rain elsewhere? And maximum temperatures for tomorrow, Inverell 19, Glentinnis 14, Armidale 13, Bundara 18 and Tingas 17. Northwest slopes and the plains for tomorrow. Chance of morning fog, areas of morning frost on the slopes. A mostly sunny day to follow with southeasterly winds at 15 to 25 kilometres per hour during the morning. Ashford 20, Bingra 20, Warriata 21, Tamworth 17 and Moree 20 tomorrow. Not bad weather for early July, is it? Not too bad at all. Thought it might have been colder this morning than what it was, but anyway, we'll take what we get. 6.5 minutes past eight. Hope your Saturday's going well. We've got our July 4th special. Off to the Rocky Mountains.

0: Michigan. Lefty Frizzell and out of the 50s. Yeah, about 70 years old, that song. Anyway, had a great voice, didn't he? And Melanie Dyer with a Memphis T-shirt. 20 past 8.
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Ronnie Dunn, Does the Wind Still Blow in Oklahoma? Hope you're enjoying our July 4th special, traveling around America. That was in Oklahoma. We're heading down to Georgia.

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He was looking for a soul to steal. He was in a bind because he was way behind and he was willing to make a deal. When he came across this young man sawing on a fiddle and playing it hot, and the devil jumped up on a hickory stump and said, "Boy, let me tell you what. I guess you didn't know it, but I'm a fiddle player too. 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I bet a fiddle of gold against your soul, because I think I'm better.

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0: Catching up with Luke Mole from Australian Bloodstock with our Saturday morning racing preview. Good morning, Luke. How are you?
2: Morning, John. Really good.
0: That's the way. You got four runners in Sydney today. Race one, we get the money early. Number two, the Extreme Cat, $8 in the midway.
2: Yeah, you look at his record, John, and he just probably finds 1,200 a little bit short these days. He sort of wants 13 or 1,400, so I'm happy for him to go around against me. His last two have been a bit plain too, so we sort of need him to run well, to push on, but maybe not today.
0: All right. Race 8, you got two runners. Number 7, Midnight Opal at $12, and favourite Smashing Time at $2.30. Gee, he's going well, isn't he?
2: Yeah, he's good. He said he got a wide rail the other day, which really suited the leaders, and the start before Gosford, he got the same. So I reckon he's the wrong price, Johnny. I know he's favourite. I think he should be a lot longer. He's going really good, but I'd rather back the other one and get $3.50 a place or something, you know.
0: Right.
2: I think he's had the senior the other day and they just missed the start and sort of fluffed that. But just with McAvoy going back on, hopefully we'll be a bit closer. And he's a good horse on his day and he likes this track. So I think he's a really good each way bet, that horse.
0: Will it be up on the pace?
2: That's the plan, yeah. He's just two of his last five, he's missed the start. So that's a little bit of a worry. But look, the plan is to be up on the speed. And as you know, that suits Rose Hill. So
0: that's all right. That's why I asked the question, yeah.
2: Mm.
0: Uh-huh. Then race 10, number one, Silbonito. He's drawn a barrier for a change. Number one barrier.
2: Yeah, very unusual. And we're just hoping that the inside's not horrible, you know. As long as it's not quicksand, he's probably our best of the day. And he's going really good, the horse. And the owners are a bit, you know, he's been a free horse for us because he's run a lot of places and paid himself. But it'd be good to get a Saturday win for him.
0: It would be. He's a fantastic looking horse, isn't he?
2: Oh, he's a beautiful thing, yeah. Big, strong fella. And, he's been going really good, so I expect he'll go really close, as long as the inside's okay.
0: All right. We've got Grafton coming up in a couple of weeks' time. Of course, you won the Grafton Cup last year with Don Diego de Vega. Anything this year, Luke?
2: No, nothing that jumps out at me.
0: It's a couple of weeks away, yeah.
2: Yeah, sort of nothing that sort of I'm saying I'm looking forward to anyway.
0: All right. And anything else on the horizon? How's your international horses going overseas?
2: Yeah, we had a horse run the other night in a listed race. She ran second, so that was good. We had a really good Ascot Carnival where we had three runners for a second, a third, and a fourth.
0: Uh-huh.
2: So that was tough because of, you know, good racing over there.
0: Oh, yeah.
2: I bought a horse recently. He's not qualified for the cup yet, but if we can qualify him, he'll be one I'll definitely put you into. But, just got a next couple of runs. Hopefully we can qualify him.
0: Right. So where will he run, overseas or here?
2: Yeah, he'll be sort of either Ireland or England. But, he's a really nice horse and he's just not qualified at the moment. So we've got to try and do that job over the next sort of month or so.
0: Very good. Anyway, all the best for those today.
2: Good luck to everyone. Yep.
0: Thanks, Luke. We'll catch you next Saturday.
2: Thanks, John.
0: Luke Bob, Australian Bloodstock on our Saturday morning racing segment. 25 and a half minutes to 9. Baz is in after 9-ish clock, then ready to rock and roll. Now, Caloundra Cup today. Caloundra Cup's a feature race around the country today. And I've got a first four in it, race 7. Number 5, the Budgie Smuggler. Number 1, Faulkner Park. Number 8, Bestower. And number 7, So You Are. Actually, So You Are is trained by Sterling Osland at Armidale. So he's taken him all the way up to Caloundra. Yeah, you've got to be a big chance at $5.50. So, yeah, Budgie Smuggler at $2.80, Faulkner Park at $17, Bestower at $10, and So You Are at $5.50. I just did a trial with a trifecta. If you box them for a trifecta, you get anywhere from $93 to $741, so it'll pay a fair bit for a first four. But all the best for those. And unfortunately for Mungadai Jockey Club, their race meeting today has been completely abandoned, which is a shame. Their once-a-day meeting, a little bit of rain out there through the week, and, of course, it's a black soil out there, the track. 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
0: 9:15, that's it for me this morning. Badger's in after 9, I'll get out of here to let him settle in and get ready to rock and roll. George Strait, Amarillo by morning, Reba McEntire, Tulsa Time, Arlo Guthrie, the City of New Orleans, and Trisha Yearwood with the song Remembers When, will take us up to 9 o'clock. I'll catch you again on Wednesday morning. Yep, breakfast on Wednesday. Looking after breakfast then. Have a great weekend and take care.

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1: You broke my heart, 'cause I couldn't dance. You didn't even want me around. But now I'm back to let you know that I can really shake 'em down.

Little Richard, Good Golly Miss Molly, Del Shannon before that one, Hats Off to Larry, 12 minutes after 9 o'clock, 99.9 Star FM, 3 hours of the 60s, we're back into it again, Dinah Trask, Oh Boy.

0: Only You, Bobby Vinton. Before that, Dion, They Call Me the Wanderer. 20 minutes after 9 o'clock, 91.9 Star FM, the 60s on Saturday. How good is it? After the break, Rolling Stones, Route 66 from 1963.
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0: Holly, stop all the dancing. Bob Kevin and the Inman before that. I'm with the Cheetah and Noli Bailey, Barefooted Boy, the Valentines. My old man's a groovy old man. 25 away from 10 o'clock, 99.9 Star FM. 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
0: Thank you to ATJ's Earthworks, the Grapevine for today, Saturday. 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

0: the fabulous old Seekers. Yep, the Seekers. Someday, one day. The Who with Substitute before that. Coming up, compliments of the RSPCA, Lost and Found.
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0: And thank you to the RSPCA, do a mighty job. Lost details, a male American Staffy Cross dog's been lost at the main side of Copeton Dam approximately 3 p.m. on Tuesday the 23rd of June. Answers to Eddie is light tan in colour, 13 years old and partially deaf. There is a $1,000 reward for his safe return. If seen, please contact Barry on 0429 921 788 or contact the Staff M office on 5619 2439. That's a male American Staffy Cross dog was lost at Copeton Dam at approximately 3 p.m. on Tuesday. Thanks to the RSPCA, Julia Rogers. This is a great old song, The Wedding.
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Richard, gonna have some fun tonight. Oh, Long Tall Sally, Terry Stafford before that. No, not Elvis Presley. With Suspicion and the Searchers, When You Walk in the Room. Take us to the 10 o'clock news, sport and weather. Manfred Mann, da-do-a-do.

0: 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They stock a wide range of batteries to suit cars, caravans and heavy machinery.
1: Good morning, I'm Terry Daniel. The Prime Minister claims One Nation would struggle to negotiate with other countries in our region. The minor party has surged in the opinion polls, claiming at times to be the most popular political movement in the country. Anthony Albanese claims populist policies wear thin after a while, citing One Nation's stance on issues like immigration. He says it would be harder for Pauline Hanson to deal with Asian leaders, given how critical she's been.
2: Can you imagine a Paul?